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0: 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Media no coffer by Emma, evangelist, than a Samoa, Mamma, one Emma, maybe I could put Yakupo in the 2 minutes at home. 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Be a Dr. Tam da so ono so aso ya sane. What of pa? Bra Facebook ni sese si aba anwa type angel 102.9 FM ubenya ya nani akabu medidumedi kama sana radio ni angel 102.9 okwa angel TV ni so abenya live mencha wo de mekozo fo azikamu aho ne dear Unyakopon, Edia Fanzo said, on Famisha, Minumi, no Abrabon, dear Tata, if you go through Unyakopa, I'm going to come to me, Papa Baban, or the Mayor Zavo. Good, good, good morning.
1: Good morning.
0: Now, if you have a cordial,
1: when you go from Bassa Yad, don't cook any as I've ever traded on for not doing your home, your
0: papa, and then do I any say, and then say, hey, baby, home naba,
1: and if
0: you radia, and the abaya who be a bear who fiam and your
1: papa's and your cousins, and you fiada, I would
0: not catch your
1: gumba, limited that you
0: know. No, quite wrong,
1: Adam.
0: And Tia Sentinel, William Chin,
1: and I'm cool.
0: Sound and yet, gong. Drums be out in Bob.
1: Yabo.
0: Hey,
1: you boom.
0: Yako Pacho, dear.
1: I mean,
0: was set in Suffe.
1: Ah, Jawum, but I'm the bag.
0: What the old ban had the bands on me being said. I say, Papa be out to me.
1: I want more. You need a hat. So did me,
0: and I sat down, sir. Nasal milk, my meal, and I'm a mebiana. My main.
1: Oh, me.
0: My God. Adam Charles, good morning.
2: Good morning. What's up with
0: that? If you have a call here.
2: Yanko Pardon, Mubrunwinti. If you have a call, Pachon, I was
0: with you. Oh, Yanko Pardon, Boko, Pami. What did you say? Chirakun Kune, that way, Numi.
2: And then I'm where they, Papa.
0: I was off, Mammy, I'll be going here, but I know where they
2: are. Madam, I'm here, Pardon, so much, yeah, also.
0: And I'll talk to you, Jaum. Hey!
2: What's up with
0: that? Hey, Jaum, you can come. What's up? Matimo di Achinti and the Muslim Betty Ed into it, and never. Aye. Daddy, Ba, Oba, no, see, ever heard any DM. I say, sir.
2: I saw about one on Cacanodia.
0: Oh, boy, Nameka. Okay. Azavo, and I'll pay you in Yakupo, and yes, I'll find myself Fabian Yakupo Mano, or my crowd, you eat you.
1: Yeah, now you tell the Anano pay the Becca and say they were adias.
0: Amen.
1: So I boy your home buying.
0: Papa,
1: you free a few of you. Or the Abbey do.
0: Okay.
1: I'm a bonny Bian Canadia. Yeah, because we would have more and more.
0: You
1: got. David said, "Could die and may die. We could die and be your die and one or damn idea change. Into a soldier was in Sayania.
0: Dying,
1: you are done in
0: such
1: one. One who be in the MZ, I say, Honing Cafe Muya.
0: Dying,
1: then can one. A Honor for Mukoya, then can one. It was a could die, you know. May die. Soddy and then said you could anymore. And say Jesus and Sano. Not you could I you. In Tiana Pays, here to me, Abba. Nayati and now tea and candy. Nayania. Nay, you radi nay. Not domino. Nebassa and we do no, and I am, sir. In the Naya Hording, the Yauti Angel, 102.9. A cocoa bone, you may dear sooner with ye. You may dear said the any other kayana. A ya, mammy, Evangel Dina, a Samoa, and that coffer by Nina sitting now so. Yenia, it's the idea.
0: Ah,
1: I had John and Baptist and Junior Baptist. Ani ebo na chidom.
0: This is the word abadada.
1: Ani ebo na chidom.
0: Sa.
1: Oba ya ni ejama no.
0: Ai.
1: O ma ye idi e. Ye be ye ehun bi wa.
0: Papa ene.
1: Ye di ehun be so nyame ani onya. 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O fre fi di ni to NJ 102.9. No onko enji TV ni so. Ye tu aso den den den. 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O se ye tu aso den den den. NJ 102.9 Facebook. TikTok Isaac the Promise. Who's having a massage and bottom man?
0: No, you me happy.
1: I mean, it's, you
0: know. My God.
2: This is all I can ask for.
0: Oh, me, I'm a
1: sorry. Oh, I know where they're at. Yes,
0: I'm
1: here. Facebook was a CSR. I am coming. You're never at the assassins and not doing out. Don't you? I know where you're at. I'm here. But they're at the assassins.
0: Okay.
1: Now, my mimus has him. What's up for Charles?
2: What's up for?
1: And this off with Andy.
0: That's awful.
1: A damn pan, anyway, I woof you, Bussa.
0: I'm saying, you know,
1: a damn pan, Utimi Dinos Cassa, sad ye, dear, and you would be a Macamadena, me as you
0: are.
1: Ubiobi,
0: I ubiobi.
1: Wouldn't be the answer, minimum of river. Eh, I do we pad ye. Macayana Medina, me as you. Sophie Jazz, I mean, you.
2: Papa, Yamin Shaw, and there, Wama, Macay, asemi pa.
0: Ana ka. 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
0: 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Ano a.
2: 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Dem just dey am yase pa ne se edu mri bi. 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
0: Okay.
2: Edu be bi na me efi edi fi me nabi ye ka kobolo pa.
0: Hey.
2: Sofo na me ye bi.
0: Ana body nchire o.
2: Same,
0: wow.
2: As my mom or at my cross, you know, be there dancing.
0: Okay.
2: The whole Juma and Ameda. Now, me, my own papa to Miss Mana, your barber swami.
0: Okay.
2: Ed Mephio, Ed Marco.
1: He's a cute.
2: Yeah, they may call ya.
1: No, my sabba.
2: No, my sabba. Was often named after him.
1: There's a guy you had much idea.
2: Oh.
0: My God.
2: I'm a solo yedding.
0: Hey,
2: me, I'm a solo yedding.
0: Sir?
2: He said, "Ma, na mami obi a omo mo jiji susu o edwomu no. Say ni ma be tra ma jiji susu
1: a." Ah, okay. Ntina yes kan ho dwomu.
2: Eh. Say onya dis kan ba. 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
0: Wase dai.
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0: 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Say wa bra bo asesa why you cool person
2: say you ready na ajem
0: wow
2: yeah yeah ntina me di me hu na ashi am to be anti as me come asori na mo brother the wife say me come be say me ka because we dey yam adwin to dey enka bi
1: wow
0: akakane
2: so bi kun hu ne say
1: kan en sachira obi
0: as of mommy e mane hawati eh show bi kun
1: do
0: as to be anima onu so anya ndi da so
2: dey me hu ne say like obi like obodan for bi like like
1: nyamia jemi
0: wow
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0: Mommy and Obano or Pacha, why? Facha,
1: as of that, a dear pa, na would you not swap? Utimicaze, yes, I dear with ye. You bloody you, Mikaya, Medina, yes, you,
0: and yes, oh, so, Miss Median, ye, tearful. Ah, and it's awful. Miss Median, say, first in the pass, awful. Not just say, and near Momod. 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
0: 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I was so do so. Oba, Adia, Mekai, and Yakupa, you may from say, just a wee be bea, won't mean yes, come from my home. 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Ye dinner so pana, ye bo, ye did pick elbow goofum. 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
1: mo ko fe
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0: 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Mose, a juma, a denny, a denny, I am most my be. It wow, who hear any pair with dinner where a juma, why be that? It's media, my fine ass empty a tray. I win young coupon page and sour dim babble drink and bensua medry. And I make Kyle Massamono. And I'm say, no crap, say, or more, yes, I'm a pain. Or more, yes, I'm a pain, and son, on bed, baby, or modern. It is awful, and no, any idea, me, Kai say, sir, and now, in your coupon, a yim, your freedom, ne, sir, brain, you know, my main cabin.
1: But my baby, yes, I'm ready, ye be papa,
0: why ye be,
1: then, me, Kaya, ye beer. Maybe I pay you could ask,
0: okay.
1: Me, a friend of Cobeda.
0: A boa
1: kwa na beda
0: na se muwa
1: emuwa
0: We now call Papa,
1: but you make a Mikru Manso and come.
0: That's
1: your compa play for all of that.
0: A honor free.
1: Ah,
0: wow.
1: O be any master making. Not me, mamma, ye call no Sunday,
0: okay,
1: and now Friday, ye pon school and ye cook.
0: Okay.
1: Nay, ba and the Monday nears ye as I'll be back. Na ye couldn't see ya talk. In should be the come with a friend in it.
0: Hey, and I know gum.
1: In should ye? Miss Aston is a Makaya, because you ready. Not ye do one as and my mamma may as a minimum one echo. Not as and call me a sign. Not mammy, see, because you knock. Hey, indeed, on my meeting in Sunaja, on so crazy a fenaja in Sunaja etchy. And on no trends, you know, the near mana a yadecon. Kakran, I'm a very mammy. No walk, no, the near mana could see in Sunaja. And son or Babby family.
0: Okay.
1: And Obe family. Just in Sun did I mean.
0: Well, I'm going in Sunday, I'm
1: in a Saturday, or I'm going on. In Sunday, I'm in minimum.
0: Okay,
1: and what the infusion, in Kakanka, in Kana, Maho. Yes, in June, too, and I say, in Kakanka, can you change you? And to me, to what I'm going to say, and to be my medi near money could see in June, and in Kinsuni train a coya, in Kakuranka, may a day. And now, Obe Farmen, a year corner, and in Kinsuni swaying you now. And kaya be a day. And to make kai wo ye oh. Na as a be women mo. 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
0: Me say.
1: Papa. 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
2: Ah, obefa. Just say
1: me say me kai mre bi. 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
1: 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Five, young cancer. Let me give for to be same manu. This is that. Hey, hold on, man.
0: Wait.
2: I'm many move for to
0: why you move for to
1: be same manu? Hey, we are now, my man.
0: The first by force.
1: Papa. And come on, what did that say? You're born, monkey, you can't hold me. And kaye wo mu bi
0: me say
1: kabo hu ni ti no papai enti u ka sam 107 107 verse 2 no
2: verse 2
1: o say
2: o say ma won awurade agi won no
1: ma won na awurade agi won no
2: enka sa
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1: 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And then I will carry on the pay. 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
1: biwano
2: se na urade
1: ada wase
2: ye wa ye da wase e kan fu
1: esha urade ada wase
2: e wo ye urade ada wase tim e wo ye urade ada wase
0: ni wa ye da wase do
2: One of my kites,
1: I
2: would.

I'm going to go to the house. I'm going to go to the house. I'm going to go to the house. I'm going to go to the house. I'm going to go to the house. I'm going to go to the house. I'm going to go to the house. I'm going to go to the house. I'm going to go to the house. I'm going to go to the house. I'm going to go to the house. I'm going to go to the house. I'm going to go to the house. I'm going to go to the house. I'm going to go to the house. I'm going to go to the house. I'm going to go to the house. I'm going to go to the house. I'm going to go to the house. I'm going to go to the house. I'm going to go to the house. I'm going to go to the house. I'm going to go to the house. I'm going to go to the house. I'm going to go to the house. I'm going to go to the house. I'm going to go to the house. I'm going to go to the house. I'm going to go to the house. I'm going to go to the house. I'm going to go to the house. I'm going to go to the house. I'm going to go to the house. I'm going to go to the house. I'm going to go to the house. I'm going to go to the house. I'm going to go to the house. I'm going to go to the

0: Do I hear you? Jesus, dear Pompey, and your mind can't even come. Send Radiana Bassam, you do. Uncle Samana Bassam Crown. Jesus, yes, I will.
1: Mouse, you can see
0: it. And a pie, why, Yabby?
1: When you have the gene.
0: Everybody, I know, I say.
1: The Bia will be a
0: Bamboya, I'm going to
1: ask you. What's your own pie?
0: Yes, I will, Yoda.
1: And a pay.
0: Yes, I will, Yoda.
1: Why, Yabby? Why, Yabby?
0: Yes, I will, Yoda.
1: When I hear you,
0: Jesus, your person, I was.
1: And a pay.
0: And I was in my Ghana.
1: You pick out with the car.
0: Down with the other,
1: you raise shroud.
0: Yet I was in my Ghana.
1: Bia will be a
0: Bamba with the other.
2: Oh,
0: I'm going to pass.
1: I am winning.

0: I am Pibo and your tinitin.
1: Okay.
0: And Pibon your hobrasia.
1: My God.
0: And Pibon your footu.
1: Jesus.
0: And they are bomb pio yesterday.
1: Okay.
0: To be a beer, what would have. To be a beer, what would
1: have. My God.
0: To be a beer, what would
1: have. Jesus.
0: To be a beer, what would
1: have. Jesus.
0: To bomb bunny. And son of. And Jama Mom. Chrono.
1: My God.
0: And Toka.
1: Jesus.
0: Well, yesterday.
1: Yes, Lord.
0: You're drilling
1: in Papa, I'm just a
0: It's a choice. One of our cap on the 2 hour.
1: Ah.
0: And now, obey what dreams say, when you be more.
1: I'm part.
0: Now, for what we place it.
1: Okay.
0: No one, my whole cry, not what boom contact.
1: Jesus.
0: Be a checko.
1: Jesus.
0: My yes in checko.
1: Okay.
0: When you're me a summon checko.
1: Yes, Lord.
0: Do maybe my hair in checko.
1: My God.
0: Madame, pardon for maybe non checko.
1: Sir. We're a checko, I'm a boom.
0: Subam boni biela wom.
1: Jesus,
0: I am also for check.
1: Pa. Okay, yes, I'm
0: down for being check. Any pump per check.
1: I'm
0: a well mouth free addiction.
1: Okay. God bless you, daddy.
0: And son, I won't know. Obi, I'll come as I'm saying, yain to know. What an ayaka.
1: I'm Nayaka, sir.
0: A German now, Bono,
1: oh,
0: be a come was them, say a giant and yent on a rack.
1: Ah,
0: of course, only a preacher for a bono pe and a
1: giant. Why die? I'm a die.
0: Oh, mammy, cup, I won't call mammy, hope
1: you be Nayaka.
0: Oh, papa, can't call hope you.
1: Third animal,
0: you can't call hope
1: you. Ah, no, no,
0: what do I be? Are you addicted to it?
1: Okay.
0: And then I'm a minion, I'm a pet.
1: I'm
0: a open M-Wow. And they are bomb pie.
1: Jesus.
0: To me, Biala.
1: Ah.
0: A true free at the tunnel. A true free at the tunnel.
1: Jesus.
0: Sal to me. No.
1: Ah.
0: And they are Jew friends.
1: Amen.
0: In the name of Jesus.
1: Amen.
0: Casa Rade.
1: A Rade.
0: To me, Biala.
1: To me, Biala.
0: A famino.
1: A famino.
0: A tomuntin.
1: A tomuntin.
0: A fame.
1: Nothing.
0: A trimmy free.
1: A trimmy free.
0: At the tunnel.
1: At the tunnel.
0: And canimo.
1: And canimo.
0: Sal to me.
1: Sal to me. Jesus.
0: Luke 4:18. Udrum pempen subia. Mikasa wo de ye wo dru bondage.
1: Pa.
0: Wo so ho daye.
1: Papa.
0: Obi so daye no didi.
1: Ai.
0: Wo so daye no onum nsa.
1: Eye no kora.
0: Wo anya anya obe so ho daye.
1: My God. That's why I ask him
0: more. Inti e biya no.
1: Okay.
0: Uti afi e free honam so. A yes, spiritual. And now one here. What about the now could be at the beginning of the Pacunda?
1: Wow.
0: Because what could you power? When I'm so as I say, no, oh, man, was our woman to me a coon.
2: To my memoir.
0: Okay.
1: Wow. Hey, daddy. Wow.
0: Auntie, I dear be a bar, a chassis of physical.
1: Okay.
0: Physical is the habit.
1: Mm.
0: You move to addiction.
1: Okay.
0: And move to spiritual.
1: Wow.
0: A dear be a young kakra be a home.
1: Powerful.
0: Ebi a wo we share preaching and say, we share a creature summa say, what the money gene ye?
1: Okay.
0: Two cars are born in some. Now you have to win snuffy. Why addicted to cross or crown now I'm born in some. I've all had enough in a home, my bureau. Now if I say, when some born a crown, we know. What the young century.
1: Ah.
0: And son of an unknown kakra.

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0: Ti abe kakran first man na abufu a wudidi atem. Afen se se abufu no wa nkuni pa
1: onto. Radia. Wow. God bless you, Daddy. God bless you.
2: Luke chapter 4, verse 18. The Spirit of the Lord is on me. Because he has anointed me to proclaim good news to the poor.
0: Okay.
1: Okay.
0: That's the habit.
2: He has sent me to proclaim freedom.
0: Now, if you do baby, bra. What do addiction? And then the freedom. Freedom.
1: Okay.
0: Jai.
2: Okay. For the prisoners.
1: Okay.
2: And recovery of sight for the blind. To set the oppressors free.
0: Amen.
2: Amen.
0: To say deliverance into a dry, baby, you know, you're casting it out.
1: Okay.
0: Or so on crum so to captives into what do baby I have found no moon captivity.
1: Okay. Okay.
0: We need prayers.
1: Okay.
0: And they are bombaya mobia.
1: Jesus.
0: Need the ayah die soon.
1: Okay.
0: Or the soon die.
1: Break
0: your mind or die.
1: Hey, eh, who?
0: We had the other day, we put the power die.
1: Ah,
0: I did see an old soon.
1: Mine.
0: And you're not. Why are you kakran, kakran, kakran, kakran? Na who will be over?
1: And I'll copy you.
0: Blow some home suit to me
1: without. Ah, dear daddy.
0: A dear when you home, a woman about.
1: Ah.
0: To own to me, night.
1: There be.
0: And there were yes with him.
1: Jesus.
0: Castle Rade.
1: A Rade.
0: Fawa Warding.
1: Fawa Warding.
0: Utumi.
1: Utumi.
0: Ah, and we do.
1: I am we do.
0: Na a den.
1: Na a den.
0: Fat Jimmy.
1: Fat Jimmy.
0: Fibron Samson.
1: Fibron Samson.
0: Fat Jimmy.
1: Fat Jimmy.
0: Free to me.
1: Free to me.
0: To me, Biala.
1: To me, Biala.
0: A famine no more.
1: A famine no more.
0: Na fed me, Adia.
1: Na fed me, Adia.
0: Been person me.
1: Been person me.
0: Sad to me.
1: Sad to me.
0: And
1: na.
0: We yes to
1: me. Yes to me.
0: Me breaking.
1: Me breaking.
0: Me breaking.
1: Me breaking.
0: And I'm
1: a pair. Japan got from Sasa. Don't bomb. Don't bomb. Don't bomb. Don't bomb. Don't bomb. Don't bomb. We're so naturally. To me, be at a farm no more. Add me and the Aunia for pump and Annabelle.
0: In the name of
1: Jesus.
0: Us in my name, you shall cast out demons.
1: Yes, Lord.
0: And they had yesterday.
1: Amen.
0: To me, be a foul bondage.
1: Jesus.
0: And do we have the answer, sir?
1: Yes, Lord.
0: To me, be a la. And do we connect? And do we have the energy?
1: My God.
0: And do a drama, my
1: Jesus.
0: And do a son of my
1: Jesus.
0: And do a bunny away. And do a boof for a child. And the way else you
1: do,
0: you're breaking it.
1: Amen. Powerful. God bless you, Daddy.
0: Amen. Amen. Amen.
1: Amen.
0: God bless you.
1: Okay.
0: Now you're back up. Asamba,
1: Ebesaba,
0: Yatua,
1: okay,
0: Empire Boss, and every one pie, say Yammy, bra,
1: okay,
0: so for
1: Daddy Yakupon Sapa, no yoke, say papa, papa, papa, papa, Dandan, I said, I am a canoe, Daddy, when Yakupon, I'm so be an etch, let's say, and pam, Yakupon, so on to us, and for my name, not Dandan, and ye be fabrena, yen so, yen to me, and yard, and friend film. Yakupon, so that in part of me, I could
0: Facebook.
1: That in part of me, that's near Kunyan Yakupon Shram. Okay, now, you call Facebook, you know, so dear. Yeah, Kwame testimony, I said, the voice is voicing, okay. And sister, just me, what thing? I say, amen and amen. Oh, okay. Kwame testimony, I say, thank you, Jesus. And our sister, just me, what I said, then, Mama Dana will be so proud of you guys, okay. That was a pa, Yakupon Shram. No, no, Kese. This is my say, put your hands together for Jesus.
3: One more thing.
1: Yeah, boom, mama. What do you? No. Yeah, boom, mama. Pa. Me, I saw for I'm going to care. You were saying, Ubi, I'm funny, plate. And what do you say? I'm going to go to the house. Yeah, that was a pa. And you can say, Samuel appear, say, my God, okay. What's it then? Word of wisdom, okay. Nyankupon Sao Pamna. Elizabeth, I just say, good morning, man of God. Thank you, Jesus. Okay. Anna, I'm Ponsa Iman. What's it then? Papa, God bless you for today's message. Iman from Adabraka, Binato Fashion, okay. Yatina, where Denis Eje Kumi. What's it? Thank you, Papa. Unyankupo wonso apa no nyo kese na weye Janet Abuaje wa se papa God bless you all. Okay. Unyankupo wonso apa no nyo kese Rasta Kofi wa se God will provide all needs according to his riches. Amen and amen. Okay. Rasta Kofi na wasada wa sada powerful message from Reverend Samuel Anelfi Tim Dina papa papa bi Tim Dino, Tim Dina. Okay. Yate that's him. Patrick wa sada in I'm your son, Patrick, from Dobro Central CAC.
0: Patrick, you're Michelle.
1: Okay, I said, Papa, God bless you, Pa. Okay, and Pato, Papa, why? Anna, yeah, now Queen Emmanuel said, Amino. And I went to Frey, Sister Dolphin, what you're saying. Powerful message from the man of wisdom. God bless you. And Isaac Mensa, one of the same. God bless you, Papa. Or hey, free tie for CAC, Isaac Mensa. And our sister Joseph Watena, I said, you were teaching us hidden things today. God bless you, Daddy. Nyakupon Sao Pa. Hey, I'm not crying. I'm not crying. I'm not crying. Okay. And Paka Wale. Papa down for Waba. I say, good morning, everyone. Amen and amen. Also, who will be Wana? Ibi Mai. Okay, and Yeah, show me you know and you're quiet. Abrantie K, what's it then? What's it? Your friend Sam, I'm watching you live. Okay. God bless you, Papa. Today is my mommy's birthday. Once I'm far, Nidia Mufa, I'm meeting Brandy and West Cinema. And I will say, Anna, I'll be going. Say, Amen and Amen. God bless you, Papa. Now, Coupon, so upon when you're okay. Okay, so far, the Abbey. And Tianquia, birthday, and here we are. Nay, a bab, waffle. So, Adio, I am ready. And I am Kwamra. Me kwa bad day no. Okay. 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
0: Hey.
1: That's right. Oso for mame Anelfi na that's no. Mama papa bi. Mama one. Mommy, I only size. Mommy, how fair. Wow. 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Papa. It's a happy special birthday. And confirm my yankasa. Yeah, mommy, bako pe also for mommy. Dina, and nephew. Mommy, Tim Ninina, and yes, when you're coupon slow. When you're kesse. When you're coupon son, when you're kesse, papa. When you're coupon, you're coupon service. I dear be unfound. Onyakopon emma kwatentene anyinche wom omesika ni mu so akoma service ade bia onfa no mon ye ne dad nyina ka bom se na no pay happy special birthday en confirm oso fu mame Dina Anelfi
0: we
1: dey jaw wom
0: hey we said the birthday then I'm to birthday is my be bold din
1: whatever my god hey daddy wow, and then the first time I hear you, Mama. Eja, Mama, mu.
0: That's why you're busy.
1: Ah, man, na sone any day. She, yeah, can we be crying at the man at the Mama?
0: Daddy.
1: Aha.
0: Daddy, Paji, we na. Who na sana wa yasofu na yasofu sana who nu?
3: Ah, we say yasofu di nu muno. Oh, Bible school, you answer, you be found. That is our answer.
1: Powerful.
3: Into more Bible school, you be found yasofu.
1: Aha.
3: That was 98.
1: Okay.
3: Into.
1: Yeah, we're in 98. Wow! Hey. Ah! Mama, how are you?
3: Wow. 98 April, and I maybe this over so 98 June.
1: Wow!
3: Okay. Just now, but we'll be free by
1: this.
3: This
1: all worry. Ah, Mama, nyaku police la no nyau kesi. Hey,
0: Oh,
1: Enti anari, say 28 years. That's right.
0: Wow.
1: Hey, I know I say your bum and ask about your experience. Yeah, the only 3 days, 1 week in
3: your class of demons for 28 years.
1: Wow. Okay, Mama Nyakupon Sao. No anyo kese pam. Happy special birthday. 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Okay. 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Happy, happy birthday. And now we do our day. When you put one son, one yaw cassin.
4: Obey a woman.
1: Sound. And then one elk and a soup, a dear woman. And Yakupon son, one yaw cassin. On what my service, I did be a mum, do ye piano. Ensue ye, not in ye pay a mum, or my quantin up, dinning into him. Happy, happy special birthday, and come from a Mr. Joshua Tete Kwasi. Okay. It's young.
2: Uh-huh.
1: Okay.
2: Happy special birthday to Dickness's Grace Ajekum of Pentecostal Accra New Town.
1: Okay.
2: Summary.
1: Okay.
2: To Efri Oba Nana Ama and our was Mr. Desmond Ajay. That means shall be brave.
1: Okay. Yeah, okay, and I have quite bought from the quarter time that's on. Time better, Yale and CCC. What's all the Yale Ben and half Fabrana see here? When you come for the finance, so add my Bama and Yaruan is in last year too. Who will draw one show himself, you'll do Conum Debbie, or the video show in the paper, Moon Baby and Yaruan Sansana, what the drama. Kumasi Ube Huno, at my Buaqua Gakra, say, Ube Hun Pokiasa, my Raja number, we are. Nefred Doctor Tam Daso, 0244-774-282, and a 0500-727-215, 0500-727-215. Yeah, Doctor Tam Daso. Kwanasu, I know Yakopon Fan, so no more. Emma and Yaruan, I see N2. Yeah, you said another Doctor KK Pipra, you better them, you best dying. And what any aquacoto, I dance you in my papa be. Well, see, oh dear bra. Now Banaka says, advert to an aqua with Jimmy Jin, so a doctor best show, but it is who the amount. As I know, aqua could sue down a coffin chance to be about the board dinosaur, I may say, in so to I am my whole area boy. Jose Union, a jack run at Jose Union. Pebinemo and chance no fletcher by now may be a brew yellow green. I'll say no be farbo down the snem wow pa. Kumase Ubehunu foul the man pointing road. Across Ubehunu, Dobro, Achemotans, a worm road. Akra and Abehuna mania, Dodo road. The number we aim. Nefre Dr. KKP Pro 0244-912100. 0244-912100. And a 0242-662-004. 0242-662-004. We are Dr. KKP Pro. 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
0: Asosu
1: 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Angel rock, miss, I'll put ten to mum, pa, said the adre making a botte to moi, above for Jay Jason, to no muco moi, sana yo moj may yin at web be a frum, at don't wow, and my win ya who are ding ya, mamma, and quan and my mouse to minum. Man is a secret boom down there and you send yourself as you come work on. Pepina no water than CD Beba. Next level. And you see Cassamba Quan, next level, page out here, you can't crawl. A bell wow pa, down there, I'm a castle to a deal of traffic me and ta. Tugu, Nakoton, next level, no rock, Miss Chaby. A bell wow, what me and your scapa. Kumase, I prepare around about Angel 96.1 FM. Dudo be our pedoso poo, and Bacos and Bacos, I would be our benya. San Aba, Angel FM, I cross a flat top of her, and also Dudo be our pedoso poo, and Bacos.

no a general well-being. A boy able to immune system no diabetes, hypertension, stroke, and the airborne kaye. Wouldn't be a beco or bubble say how a womb when you say we see in Yano a year Lawson Herba Missal de Aye and Remy Sir Monco air baby a child to be a man. And I'm on first 0242-133-577. 0242-133-577. Now the doctor. Dr. Mike J, or no end of the new life, who will part of clinic, and no doctor, what means, I didn't know, and now, for you to be a call, Opa, Warner, and Tafu, and I saw the other canoe, supper pepper, and I'll be war, Dr. Winakas, and Dr. Proba, Obama, Waba, Pebema, or a contradible Bema, a fake Quadana, and a war soul, and now diabetes, sometimes it's true. Yadi, anybody, Naman Chosa, Yadi will be as a dear, Yarasafono, and Dr. Mike J, out the new life. 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I dear be a dear, oh dear, Sovenessa Mall, be a man if a fair comer. A crown of town on Ewa La Paz station in Fenu Pepe Pebejawom. 0268 32 93 33. 0268 32 93 33. 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So more honest and here is a bell and no mungia crumble wafra, and it's yes, one more and train near her and Nimkakra Sabedi. I do them to dear and one answer the rescue amount for a remusable from maybe helicopter and look on a bit to my yard. I quit how cassia and so nay a mania de sin can be a ready and no dead drop. Oh, China, ma'am, eh, Nepal, and a fe, eh, Tibet. A fe, if you see Abaco Simon today in history. And then if you share a dress and watch it and check, cry. Our who says, my we are seeing an abo at Jenny, August 28, 1988, 38 years, 18 AD him, and they say, Ramsen Air Show disaster. Ramsen, a military base, said they're gonna have your Gonja barracks, your Mayong barracks, your Michelle Camp, your Adara barracks near day. Barracks, we are with And in Ramsen Aye base wano, a soldier for Atina Yene we Musa for Nibia, Navy Air Force for no. Wamo ya a dear friends air show. Waman kasa air boy and papa kakra will we mahe, wama hobo se be a bibisia, send a backro. Yahudia ye ye Navy Musami and Sakwa Pim e will be mu and a penyain. A pim no bakudye. A man from so egja ho e hebi, wamu he show no nefre, a dandan who we mnia did the napa peja ye be. And see, there a jato mono, a babashi, one of Esso, Emma Honano, a nipper Edwerson, a nipper Edwerson, a weyano, a ya woman, no mushabi, a spectators, no, a dressia, and so, Anna, pilots are not only a chewy, Missami, and son, a woman me a singer, a can home, a nipper your son, woman, hona, crananana, and on a wee, a nipper babu, a ye, aha, and a denunci, the homie, pre-platra, not any asamkitwa, and I'm so, a moshemra, our West Germany, abontesso, I say. A dear friend said, Esho no, Wamu Abani, Mubia, and Yabu. If you're saying, I'll be you to mu, sir, will military base no, a new run baby such as it, never be a fear, the idea, Esho no, Yabani, and if you shall add your son or Tria, Sarah Hussein, Esi, a Ramsen Esho disaster, Esi West Germany, August 28, 1988. And listen, the agent, let it and send me in a year and there underpay. And the dance were here na and the paper, oh, Western Togoland. Only you know, Linda Anna, Eddie, good morning, and a buyer, Starbucks.

0: to area or in Mim Airport engineers or say papa I will be at the end say amankwa Daniel was now 133 and away and let us work in a travel entrance for say yes and etch good morning don't came mega obi adin che aba as an church a year Petra Sanso or year four at Nedi Abakama Sabedi and Sosso Nedi a good moon seven atrasso amamo and no etchy Nyasapa eba and the Anopeno and yeah as some kitwa as is your director one I will see, don't quite honor a thing only Caesar in Charleston, Uncle Emma. To a great Nana boy, PSH and Hook of Putin. Because
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3: Oh, there's a new life homeopathic clinic here. So, pa, and Abama Yadi at Rouso, or Dansumai, first run about to her at Waben King Solomon. Phone numbers here 0244 093 595 and then 020 333 5439.
4: Mama!
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5: Oliver Twist.
4: Papa Oliver Twist or Saiba, Mammy go give me vitamin choco and a vitamin champ. In gummy school bag, mu and yes, sir. Before man, man,
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1: 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I got a penism.
0: Yes.
4: Me kofa vitamin 250 ml na. 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
7: 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Yes.
8: All correct, sir.
9: I take up man.
8: Mary Medro delay man capsules. I wouldn't be idea.
9: Boy, yeah.
8: I wouldn't know when Yanisano would delay Jumano so papa. Now, what say? Now, when Yanipa
9: delay my capsules. I don't know. I'm my sister. I'm going to do my thing.
8: I can see. Now, look at Mr. and the capsules, sir. And man, Maryman Yanumbiano. Bianamido, who may say?
9: Who said what he feel? I have said, Nitipa.
8: And Tina will question what would delay,
9: sir.
8: Lock and Mr. and the capsules means so if it's a chrome with your BM Mura. So what be delay crano, Miss Rohe?
9: Bema now, baby, I will be won't pay, and now, what about you? I will hope a piano. For lock and Mr. Esiano. Yari bit is gonorrhea, white, syphilis, and the cacao, who will be a one intimate. Da into my lock hair mixer and then the capsules. And may you through our hairbar and the pharmacist in the name. Good work for 0242-133-577 and then 0202-675-778.
8: Lock hair mixer and then the capsules.
9: And what's that here?
8: In kind.
10: Efia betie anopa no awoye yakwo conflicts e man kwadane di ya yeshe di bi eno
11: ehe wonum sisi
10: because we mo school no efre region ano a ehe daddy whenever mommy prepares yakwo conflicts for us you and mommy you eat some but you are grown ups
11: chese wonum kwa na aduane pase won ye de di bi echi
10: be kan say yakwo conflicts carbohydrates and vitamins e wom e ye aduane bi a ni denti ebusua nyina ani beje ho etie no mo be di etuase
11: ana junior so
10: and the junior say it is good for family members to enjoy Yako conflicts.
11: In Kodai and Penisim.
10: But see Yako conflicts, and was say a month for Tobiko Fieda, and then a provision stores, and a supermarket, at Fonko Kaishi, we have a house, and now on fresh 0599-404866, and now 0558-199-905.
11: Yako conflicts.
10: And my friend, what dear broom feed me and in a penny for you to me?
11: FDA, Adjie, Jedi, and Kratu Yatsu.

0: 500 Ghana cedis, 1X games, a world of games, wherever you are. Gambling can be addictive. Bet responsibly, not for persons under 18 years. This advertisement has been vetted and approved by the Gaming Commission of Ghana.
1: Darling.
2: Yes.
1: Ye be didi na meche Angel Cola. 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
2: What? 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I'm saying, and
4: 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There was Sabbath Somono, Nuanum,
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6: have to. 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
7: And yamia, as a damn comma Angel Rock Mixer, a bwami pa. 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
8: Wait, dear, what dika? 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
15: Missy, Missy, and you are a drone muscle, no dear. 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
1: 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So, my baby, a

0: Oh, Barbet Twasso, I'm a free fertilizer. Yeah, yeah, MPC, and you're a Sankusia president. I will Jubilee House. And you're a Kaye. You know, Hukoko sector, what happened? 2025 crop season. When you're home, it's a fertilizer and abano. I told the officers in charge, I said, why are this in your way, MPP new? Can I buy a better Nikoko? I don't think I can have an emotion among Chama woman. And MPP vice, first vice chairman of Fribo Castle, your friend Atakura. Oji fertilizer, Nibi. On no crown in Yakese. Then the member of parliament, a better former member of parliament. No, say, and of fertilizer, and I yet channel, or the NDC card. And the other question, I'm telling you, I'm not going to come.
1: Send into the Wabaya.
0: That is why I'm telling you. I'm setting this record here.
1: Okay.
0: By when by send there will be in the constituents. But that's the Akabiano. You remember this for the card, Nakoji.
1: Oh, quite a bit to watch it.
0: You remember this for the card, Nakoji. And then go for no. Me kona oba na kacho one PC amount. Enti
1: Fabra.
0: Yes, so yeah, you said the wafa. But the aka no. Then we have to also make sure
1: say. Say na basa hono wo anya fair free say.
0: Na me tie am kacho say. Na me tie am na me kacho say.
1: Say ni obi from Swahili.
0: Mo as journalist. You people should advocate for the vulnerables.
1: Yeah,
0: for you your politicians no. Ade bi a obi ka ofi say. Ni yon kun free na chiri da no bebo ni tin kwa manu no na tem ya ya na hoye eno na mu waga na man e manu entumpo koko be na ye pass ye no me na me di mu akotene pa because about 80% of my constituents their major economic activity e koko di ade e betena ho na ya kwese mra tantan bi na daache mi akasa mi ti e koko no mi obi na de e hunsu san so boni abre. When I got you, I say, I disenfranchise you, cuckoo families. Ewa kontomla.
1: Okay.
0: And I say, Ghana, the best policies are, a bain be able to be the amma, cuckoo families, no? A NDC, a bain ye dema. Beginning at the from 92, ye ni fi ya ye hun, ye ura Rollins. Sae bebesi, John Mahama. Every best policy be a ye debeba cuckoo sector, no? A NDC, for ye dema. And farmers, they are aware. And now, you may be a cocoa, 70% of the FOB price. You remember cocoa, we are for. Yes, we are can say, a sotia, you better so. Now, we are going to process 50% of the annual production. Now, you are adding value to our cocoa products.
1: Okay.
0: So, the Abaya, to do an acquirement on here, now, man, on if one determine. The price of the cocoa, no. So we are not here, we are not joking at all.
1: Matias,
0: I'm not sure. And you fund of Royal Netherlands and you seek your loan.
1: Okay.
0: At that time, politics in the contractor, no, ha, a bro, physical, ha, Ghana, counterpart fund, you was here, you can find a project, it was a number of friends, okay, yeah, the grant to buy in San Franco, to the Kakrani, the buy, you know, the baby, see, I'm, was it the best hospital in the Western of Uncle Ponfire Bonnie and Chay? And I come to my hospital, and I can, and your hospital, and your polyclinic. Inscription, no keke. Any ya chwa diego. Se.
1: Ukwa nyame ya kwa mekudu wachi.
0: Ene. 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
1: Mati ase.
0: Now I am battering the health minister. So omwa. Na minya emergency unit. 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Then somebody will gather courage and come and sit here. The best hospital in Western Europe. Aya ko,
1: be di wachi.
2: Yanini dream come more, and they a horrible pious coming here. One on a young Russia became new.

0: a quantum bra. Okay, well, we're going in the power, has it, you know. But what about the time, Nasum? Besides, I'll park be, honorable, under 1 minute. Honorable, 1 minute, dear, yummy fair.
1: A very 1 minute.
0: And the park and what you are, I could say,
1: I can't say, I want to know. And I mean, you know better than I have. And never where we are going, Tomna.
0: Tell me, Pack,
1: why?
0: Yan yay.
1: Oh, how are
0: you? But obey ye.
1: Oh, yes.
0: Okay.
1: My invite, Minuel Kurama. Or the green grass technology for my office.
0: Oh, okay.
1: Come on, the bills are back. Based on what the Abbas is saying, Pitch and Nunqua is a tune of 2.4 million Ghana cedis.
0: Okay.
1: Now, Koshe Park here. The Saturn, see 2018. You.
0: Wow.
1: 2020, the whole world will be able to say, I asked you to for a quantum.
0: Okay.
1: Meanwhile, a baller.
0: And I'm back. It's a back. It's a mobile.
1: It's a mobile. Sports doctor, Omahano. Mopa man and Pamuko. No moon name. Oman Kasangas at that time, man. Said, but Statue was a vino. Ombaho.
0: So, honorable, if you say any amount, now would be complete.
1: And fear.
0: Ah, and I was on me.
1: Meme, mintra, my timeline, so. 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

0: 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Many a jay in a sack. 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What's it say? 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And yeah, funny enough. Yanu, my dear, Yanin Como, Obi of Wafikran, what's your drone? A dean, when Nim said yet, see, when Nim Najuma, a yet day.
1: Supplement. A draw eye if we can tank our herbal pharmaceuticals and research center. A walk gun a higher. A draw a decay a dear bejasua, a d and a sank of wedding one dance a baby. A juma potia a and say a humbam boy drew a mauni pediano.
0: Okay.
1: A show on quam one a ding. A man a whole day sending a bit me a quintia a rear bia a bebani pedium. Yakoni a be motor a bian him say a rash show. Name Munya humbam boy drew be a dani dani and I would do we out to me no ma. A na a buama one whole day conkine. And na in na papa when any baby kon ya me fane kran see e dey draw am wa so we abedwa so se obi an pebi na dani dani na wo ko we juma na se wo ko baby a wenya bia nom dia bon ho ban en on dan chain e boa yare ahodo baby a supportive treatment
0: se
1: ya kan supportive treatment a o de bata in draw our doctor a prescribe am ho na wanom e bi te se diabetes a ye sugar yare o mo mo wo sugar yare timi enya ahoden no na se benefit baby we draw nim intim pen pe mo mo de kan mo draw na so on diabetic medication, our doctor, I prescribe your mom. A boy reduce your more sugar levels. No?
0: Okay.
1: In tea, normally, your mouth, now at your levels are withdrew. Your track your progress now. Now, doctor, and so you know, send your echo. And no boy keep you in check. Okay. Normally, a year where the boy born by infection, to say hypertension, diabetes, any abnormal cholesterol, bowel quema, it's me more effective also to say kidney, it's me affective kidney, it's me my own stroke. And a heart attack. In team pain, pain, no, unya supportive treatment, a boy, ni pejana hobaya, a ne boa my yare rain, and do with her mobby brie.
0: Okay.
1: It's me managing, and I am managing a money within range, a boy, hobby.
0: And tell Dupano, and not dear, a yenono,
1: sape pepe.
0: Ain't it the same, mean yare crana, and who be here, said Macquaco to be na manum,
1: sape pepe.
0: Age bay, and a num, sir, in Rono.
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1: 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It be more, omo da enjoy your blackness. Omo wa my area, omo ne ya no more non blackness into omo ne ya momo no be. And as I do, doctor, should I prescribe it? Tia no san omo check it dosage in the mouth. It be I won't nom ne senior ye churn and dadano. Or no best share best way I'll be to me and the account room why beboa, a bow by now so being our yarissa.
0: Into omo.
1: And on Munti Minum. We are stroke patients, and so I'll bet me a free answer. And almost a mundro no monom, ne hoya hennekakra, in Tim Pimpini, a ma only a doctor's dean como, and my young how best I bet me the account draw on nom. I was swinging our yarissa. Aside on money, the old bia bet me and we saw yarissa on yare, and chance of a yarra da one son, I win ya emulated bowel supplement, and so abo, and as I come home, I'm our swinging our hotel, and they were pomodin.
0: Pimpy, Yanum said, yes, drone, papa, Yanni, at I found on you.
1: You
0: got a drew it, said the annual Litiano, menum, and you
1: are. And Yan Yon cry. Me say, me, Pedro, no, teach you near dry, your own crown to me, did
0: you?
1: How no, we are what that is so mood in the abbey, but a year emulate about supplementary distilled extract into whom any crass ensue, name women ensue. A year have by no, I shall dash on a swam, and yes, I send you a nom no so, and your ding. Pedro num kwa beti mi anum wa oti okra na okwa ndo se obenum bi bi se enye nyon kra
0: wow so. Wow it's you know me wo duduo bi e wese men menum bottles to draw beer and was seminum and nine sign my case okay with the my okay into minumbium and I was seminum sir.
1: Okay. And say for beer on yare, ah, or num dear bonnet home by dear, but soon be a bit me a pebaco, a be a bow home by. Inti bosu mi bia bako bako yoki. At a point to beti mi a home so kakre bia 1 or 2 months bi. Na wasanto aso. 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Inti from time to time ni uhi ya ho bambo. E de supporte wo system. Na sen ye over a long period of time no. En break it down.
0: Okay.
1: Yes. Inti anone de once in a month. Na se 1 bottle a month e yoki. But for bia owa diabetes, owa hypertension, owa abnormal cholesterol. And aso owa hepatitis. Titus B Mwawa and also who treating it or better so for some time.
0: Okay.
1: Ma be 6 months. Okay. Na fa can won't draw our doctor prescribe your mouth. Na fe no be track your progress. Intino. Obey an star for some time. I feel call doctor honum na se level now we drew ni ya. Obeti mi ahome so anase once in a while no asan anombia ka honka kan ka kra dia bon ho ban.
0: Okay. My number ye ni aye pe kan tanka emulate no supplement dey bia ye pe questions bi ama ye pe bia tru a numbers be and ye be friend na hen so na ye benye bia to.
1: Okay. Inti ofre ye number 0535 1 1 0535 2 boy sika kra.
0: Okay, di yon ko number no.
1: Okay. 0535 0535 1 1 1 1 2 8 2 8
0: 73
1: 0535 1 1 1 1 2 8 73 73 73 73 73 73 73 73 73 73 73 73 73 73 73 73 73 73 73 73 73 73 73 73 73 73 73 73 73 73 73 73 73 73 73 73 73 73 73 73 73 73 73 73 73 73 73 73 73 73 73 73 73 73 73 73 73 73 73 73 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Yebe direct wa kwa honom na onso wenye bi ato ewo.
0: Okay. And she said, "Ma petting wo baby."
1: Yeah, petting wo baby. Yeah.
0: Oh, okay.
1: Yeah, shada. So be answer be can be in here. Yeah, nessa.
0: That's. Well, no, my says yes, your skin. Oh, because me feel your skin. Yeah.
1: So wa osha.
0: Hey.
1: Yeah, in kasa be brew. Who yeah? I say uti media dance. Yes, I'm pa. Edroni. Yeah, in kasa ya numbi.
0: Mo talk for yourself. Mo.
1: We did the area near Bia show. So who yeah? Obasa basa. Emulate the Wahoma. Okay. A Hombambo drink tea, soon punching ya, O Philip, Basabasa Bian, and Awing Ebiano. I did better know why you come a kama. Wa bra, O beda, sorry, not one more dinner, Samba back into your dry young as I infend the agro cra.
0: Okay, okay. Into the day, chat on a cracker mono, dear Nabe candy, a chair to yen a year cope, cantanka emulating it be.
1: Okay, into impinion four. 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brabia if it's on also a person also yeah Nadia and as on also bonnie bra into a brandy a brabia no but home more than so being a emulated about supplements I can't wound drew our doctor prescribe your mouth name of manger our bro from drone cause one of my bro from drone and after emulated about supplements a can my 1 hour and brand team a one in nominimo now bow who buy oh yeah brandy and a 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
3: so many crabono what you mean me sa o kusu kone ni e di no betia ye what you mean mo mo boso e ye go
4: it's not just about the win. 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It's not just about the jello. It's about what's inside.
5: It's not just about the game.
4: is what you put into it.
3: Afonso to matome, you want to make a case of beer. 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
1: Cause
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3: Bra driver, meet me and send him home ago. 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
4: 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And now see for me merchant ID no so.
3: Oh, okay.
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Wendy Akria Enima, if your brother and cancer angel newsroom and the debay was in yankupon on show na on your kesie or mount quatintia apomude a womb happy happy birthday obapa nyaminyo kesie be brim. Afe happy birthday to princess or say every ye kumase ena uwo. Princess or say a free ye. Happy happy birthday. We free Fred Angel TV Angel FM unia ena or de emma wo. 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Oh, Honorable Papa, na Pomboko, dear. Happy, happy birthday to Nana Abroso, Abroso, Honorable Assembly Member or Priscia, and my Nyankupo on show. Honorable, a guy, say, or a guy, Papa, Nyankupo on show. Na onye your kesie, baby. Honorable, you for a while. Happy, happy birthday. 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Or your driver for a penny senior high school or pass in your friend. 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
1: 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Jamfu Amu.
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The mother would come, the father would come and enter the house and pass everywhere, and they would not even notice. Much more to say that, Mammy, dende, Papa, dende, they don't see Anna, poor baby, the car, aqua food, addiction is sick. Can you not buy any pan and then their debut? The woman, young Cabot, Maloli, the woman, a crow who said, Mammy, I could do my banner or quit, Maloli, Maloli. Any but today, that's not so. Anyway, so joining me, I'm in my crew register. About time I draw a story, my words. Me frame ma. 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Na wa tire me say na wo frere wo ma me. 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Say say mo yero pops. 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

So I began with one day at a time prayer song. And Papa, you might be sure I said, Debbie, and I know. And I'm sure I said, no, if you had a fear, could feel a crowd. Yeah, Jumania or Angel 102.9 FM or Sugu ETA. My boy, Queen of the Airwave soundtrack. And I'm sure I said, with a Rama Bedu of Blessed Memory. Then you're about time, every friend of mine. And this is how I begin the show. And you mean come on, Nema. Nema, you know. Nema, I'm a noun for them. PK, PK, I'm a Bank of Ghana. And a Caesar. Hey, Rama Bedu. Hey, Chede, de, de. And I'm with you, baby. Especially my Friday show, the moon fan, yeah. And then I'm not paying me, come on. Some of my other so to crowd. I say I no pay for my son for my marriage and I'm going to you. Marry if he said, Nene de Tosso Edio Nungoche, Yawa Osanabusimimu, 28 August 2026. Say if you had a fear could feel a crowd. Your family Harry, Ajua Owusu Kusi, DJ or Himawaya J, Ajua Rasta. And I'll supplement, so I'm a mother born too. With pot belly and six packs at the same time. The old Ghana, the true, beautiful, natural, queen of the land. Back up, you could be good at the cup. Yatsra, baby. Meba Yatsra. And up, you know. And our Eddie morning show no ever summer. Me wa hako pime wia dumio no producer. And then you question at the Black Authority, Nati Dread, Nati Bongo. And ko baby, as I be non do a bop on Sima Ediasan and so. 10:37. More music and a fight. And you men, I mean, more mama. And a mama me playlist eh. Why, and I'm in fine, yeah, Juma. And I'm up, sir, made him of a live, so maybe I'm in a mope. And I'm open to get that phone book. And I'm open to be soon. And I didn't be track a cry. I'm going to be take a cry. Make her know now. And see, I'm going to be much for now. Whilst I wait for any more person, let me book Emma. And I'm going to be.

0: Osu Nyankopon ene oboafo ene ti sun frɛ wo no. 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Me pa cho betumi send me SMS message na ma kind amount. 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And our special request I pese me ye edema. 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I feel bit me so I draw live, no, I say the amame Facebook. Every Angel 102.9 FM and I DJ or Himawe Gem. Say we are Simobi Akran in Yame, no be any hobby. And Satan in our Sonia Peda. A bit did be a cheap.
1: One of your Japania,
0: Emma, when name Ruby a Japade. If you win him Cardo, Crabby, and a Cardo to change Japade and a crab. Nippi or what? Sabi, you loan. And now who say, on your money, I'm only a loan at Daka loan, so baby. Some of them are going to pay their loan until they die. Ebi a make on God you low, baby, I wouldn't know be a come. Inti men shall for fronia more wo. Obi wa ka wo twi no, obi twi asa asa bi se bi ko pim so bi.
1: Manu ye o ya.
0: Wan peja cash e no de ko toy, inti men hwe ma ya mu nhyehye wo. And this is the more reason why Abrochi system is always the best. Abrochi system is always the best. Because Abrochi no omo ete ase se. And se se wo bre too much e ma ne tra so. Enti oman no e siesie oman no for daache. Enya wasede ene no wo de ene se wo betu tax. They use the tax now to make sure that oman no is grounded in terms of BBR. But individually, you know, Oshoko kwan say, what the NSA, obey your Jumana Bosome son, obey your salary. And Tino say, Bibia Babiano, Yenimo Hiani, Yenim or the four abruchri. So abruchri and Kratana, our abruchri, my mentor. Based on who income, ah, Winyano. Sekana opese wotwa, wotwa, ye de bete to, there's a way. Phone be a bebe be anti, owa abrochiria, umfesika, otise phone, Ghana 4, Africa 4, ena yeno, enye ye level, no, no. 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No, they are called Gina Shop, no, a tough phone. Abrochiri omu nye sa adi yonu. It is a contract. Inti ukwa anu wako wako je. 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Inti ubosume ake tuyano. Uro bosume su na uji usika. Udi ton nyani ya ube hiya. A ebe cover for the month. Se phone wako wako je. 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Se kana uchi ya ebi a yeti usi. Adifufro biya udo wako dop ajeno. Yeah, they tell San Copim so betray you and they spread it for you like a year, 2 years. Utria, we a penwa San call cell phone for France and Banoa Koje. And you can be using letters phone, be a baby, but there's no pressure on you to, and you don't even have to be working too hard. Say, I feel now, ma, me see if you are my mamma, me, yes, yes, I'm my mamma, and all my dach. There be the system will take care of them into a backrack to a crano. In some of the countries, you know, I buy more muska, and this and yes, all your batting and old ones are born, Messicamua. O money yes cabus may be our account. A cranny here be of the choice. I would make a choice, mammy. I want this, that you may pay. And our school, no kindergarten, kitakatapano, and our utria fees from South P1, they current basic one. I don't know. They don't pay. I just our track, South Primary, no. Enti no sebo so me so a wadwuma a woye no enha wo se wo sika na wo gie ni yetete we wunya de odbeto aduane kakra bi ka wo ye okay ense se wunya bebre billions of money de to ho but you can live good se sika for fro metro so fro metro omo fa ba so so fo ba obi nche obi nchiro obi nte ni bring ni ho bebre ba ha no enta sa what I say? Yeah, but you for mobile Ghana, I'm say, hey, Ghana for mobile scale, yeah, discount. And one need $1,000, 1,100 euros, 1,000 pounds, 2,000 pounds, and I didn't know. I feel,

Stella. I said, ne girlfriend birthday, Kiki, ewa Westello. 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And Chancoma, o girlfriend Kiki, Belgium. Happy birthday, Uncoma. And DJ Cliff. DJ Cliffs are joining me all the way from Hamburg, Germany. Our TikTok Nisso. Our share program, na DJ Cliff and Chai and Koma. Yes, Subasa are joining me. Nana, our PC, our Hakwesi Boar. Or see more near Juma Power, Juma de Nim. A come from Nasa, Siapai. Mepe, or Hennebaki, senior man, San or Ako. CD man say, and Yumana, me Boma, no request a Boar Paya. Yam Pamano, and Yuma, or a man a kind of mammy woo. I will say my wife from Bepimene. Hey, boy, do say, Mama, on a so fine, mammy. Beduko fee and so her treasure. Also, am I dear Mone Casa? Yay, what the entity, dear? Sentadian, no put your can five sentadian, you no poor keep it neat, keke. Ah, him our age. As I said, Pana, the good radio, Susan. Pressure, Emma, also. Johnila, I joined me. And Chancoma, Johnila, Johnila, I said, I miss you. When are you coming over? Treasure say, or say, Adi Titre, ah, Emma, or Pe or Hema, we a jay, as Semna say. And Tetretti say, Nobel Boa, a full floor. We all buy, and you won't tie the drudro, what tie the barquanam, you new pen, say, you keep putting neat. How you take care of yourself, good care of yourself, is the most important thing. It is not even about the designer wear. It is not about how expensive your new Ubuntu cheese on looks, but how clean and decent. That's the most important thing. That's what people would admire. Enya no dodo ha o. Oduani e da e de enya nkwa dodo egum. Mama Joyce say opɛ abusua trika. Richard Buedi eso so e wo ha a wa join in live e wo TikTok ni so. Ibi so o se menchia ne mama e ma no. Adanse asare chrome ya wan koma. It be so, and I'm my body, I'm away. I feel Hini Kofi. Or say Friday without DL Nyom dear. And come with your panty, I'm a dead cell, Ubo, that the Lumba Nyom. Sikasin. Monia Juma, poor Hini Kofi, dear. I'll be so, I have me now, shower her. I'll be see time has really done what it's got to do. The truth is out. Or see we have been vindicated, I'll be. Or see God bless your Himawaje for the support. Global ambassador, also Himawaje. And one how can I know? About your experience and into what kind of friendship. What's your sika fu tree bike and yeah fuel tree bike in tisigani nimo hien inim? And one how can and it's also ope at the katia by that the loom. I said na epe deal. I see the millionaire is on bike in Copenhagen. Global ambassador is doing the same thing. No difference, no pressure, no competition. Kweku offside. Also, I'm also Lumba men pie boy. Ewo, da kuman. I say Lumba for no door so I have her. Global ambassador Kwame Ketri Copenhagen. I send a brother Efimo. And it's me money from manager Chenere. Simon El Kuto. Ewo ha. Emmanuel saw him away too much. Pass him Mama Africa one please. And then Erebe the route Abna Aqua. Ewo doko tipa. Oh man, a happy birthday, noble warrior. And Chia and Koma. Kweku. I see you too, Rashoko. Obi said, not offending mommy, my few. Don't know, so I genus over fire. Beautiful. My few. MC Indomie, down so my beach road, and Chia and Koma. Zubi, SOSO, oh, Hazubi. You see, so to the didn't power Copenhagen, so I might just show a dent in a still OT. Kwame DNA. Kate. Also, Fenny Mammy Auntie. Oh, nice. And then, Nana Kwame, Frasies, Santiago. And one, no. I'll drum or say. Also, not so Fenny Mammy Auntie, Papa Fenny Da, I see. Ike, or say, Fenny Mammy Ma. Dance my beach road for your charm up. Dance so somewhere, Kwesi, Ewa Germany, or share program, or TikTok. Susie Benny, Adromo, say, what's the Auntie Mibo?

I like the way Oema Aja introduced the show with Sanya Madeva. I don't must say much. Godfred Barosky Jr. Ewa Hama Makai Barosky. Yepatri, yes, got the Barosky if you care about Ghana, Epamacho, Mumu, and Tibian. Baby Akia, Oforiwa, Ewaha, Oforiwa, Matekasa. Dambai Oti Regional Capital for our journey, John Lampard. Dambai and share program. No Charles, say what UK or share to show. No. DJ Pegas, Moro Adamu. Or say, me pay program too much. Our Western North. Minash, our Hablisto, so him out. We are so powerful. At it. Just carry on. Regina, our happy Areta, say, I love you. I love you too. Agbleze, and so so. I feel I'm coming Rollins Park and I'm a caller for you now. More messages will have me can your mama. Auntie Akosia, Obide Abna, Louis Ankuma, Ewo, Sweden. Hana Boate, also him, Mammy Akosia, Sewada was say. Mateka Sameda say, Akosia Sewafusu, and Ope Mecha, Mammy Akosia. Akosia Sewa. Faustina Darko, or Semenja Grace Gota, or Dumas Miman, happy birthday. Ellen Sunqua, and Yami Semwe. Or say, Hima Fun, you know, Hima Bako, or Hima Oye, my secret admirer. I thank God for today, I'm so overwhelmed. And to Ophelia, our hideout local kitchen, I become La Paz. Auntie Ophelia, Samuel, SM, wish you a happy birthday. Any more shout outs coming your way? PK, or Cantaman to Lane 7. Also, I'm a Cantaman to Fuji, na Effie Mama Bakwajo. Was semi pelum by Yabo Trechen Rade Richard Suma and Ewa Kaswa PK, Eso So Ewa Ha Yate da Munyan Ase Sina Bra Imaya say happy birthday Rex Fashion from Kofi and Edebai Suleiman Ibrahim Ewa Dubai Osi you are good, nice, I love you. But Yano Foswa Ha Uswabe Ruth Abena Aqua. Odoko ti papa, se me wish you happy birthday in a year now. Frances, or say the most respected woman in the media, or him away a jet. Chiami Queen Vicky Energy Commission, for mommy Vicky Energy Commission. God daughter, mommy Pomas, or him, Incubena, dear Uti, Miss Me patro musum kutu, inkutu. Yeah, the free north and I better me paint rubber, ma. 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The point from my mommy. And I bought it to my daughter, the Rocky Filer, ma solo official. So the only Ohima we know on radio. We love your Ohima, we are jet.

Yeah, call any messages, baby. 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Daniel Kweku, that's him. So I'm my agent. Michelle, we interview our connected minds with Derek Abaite. Very inspiring on him, my agent. Me that say. Many feedback we bring from that interview, connected minds. Me that say, more machine, you know, me that say for the grounded feedback. Yes, a belly liberty of mine. We won't stay in prison and nobody should. 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
0: And TSC get through that one North Carolina. 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

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Me pacho cleaning job ubiye PMU wa baby. 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Ube fre 0240-778-242. Kobe Stitches and Koma Pastor Geshon Lighthouse Assemblies of God Upper Wager. Happy birthday from your Jumani chat group. Mr. Evans Eko Akwa. So see what you are root Abana Akwa. Udo Koti Paoman. Happy birthday. Now, happy birthday from me, Ameba. My best student DJ from OEJ Media Academy, Edward. Edward say, Enkoma Auntie Ophelia of Hideout Local Kitchen, La Paz. Auntie Ophelia, Hideout Local Kitchen, La Paz. Happy birthday. God bless your new age. Enjoy and have fun. Hideout Local Kitchen. Eddie, shout out to me.

0: A fair sir, Mesa Hodwell, Waha.
1: Oh, crowd,
0: and you know, and kind of meeting.
1: The young Cooper, so Jay.
0: Obiso Chan, a birthday, happy birthday in advance. So Chan, Obina 41 years. I'm finding the anchor home. Yeah, I said more. A boy, our winnie bat, so him I a draw goosey or say more way too much. Root, our accord school toss, who to him. O Mutia Debia, Munina, so Modome Palmedas. Obis of any mammy, Mammy Vidash. Yeah, I try baby, and I do a bye. Dosky, what I was she? I say, I'm birthday, happy birthday, or peda di lumba. Somebody can't bosika, or some piska be an hour, say, my bosika, sem na piska. Manya Oje Kova, Mijo, yeah, Aboso Kai, and Chancoma Monica Kolebu Coca Cola Shop, 88 and then they. Or so Wakai, Father Philip Bado, or Papa Obiso Tio Wachimota ABC. Watch out him away, Jay, or so Pesho Wapa, and Kanka Friday edition, Idi Kunukra, or Chia Kate in the Macon Brago, Legacy Artistic, and now Eddie Wayby. Charity, ewa wutu bojia se, obisa enyom edi ama. Ne baby Hitler, ewa guna suwe dro. Onokrade, osise nka unya akwabwa nyuma nka opepa ama tenye ne baby enami. Anase, sini akwabwa. Pacho send message bia faudi ka honya se yekan aye nya nipa o receiving chair no Bernard wa Santa Maria o say in fact you are the president of DJs in Ghana o Eza o say men chair re Mrs. Granting Matemedas o say the best DJ in the whole world Bernard Dortmund Germany Mateka Samedas it's a post with the man swearing that go be true so Mr. Tete 80 o say no say nyakwese ampofo age nyuma nko Shoddy lovers and comma Selena Walla Pa. Nikuno Efri Mo and into on shedding pa. Brass set, cow lane, or Tom fishing net. Nanekia Felicia, or so fair or more dada and a mama, or no son of fair now for. From N and the queer, Madam Mary Esther Zachary Adabraka, Nanekia Felicia, and a Dubai. 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Ashon man estate no de message e ba e. I'm not. Sharp shooter e wo tesano. 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O ya de ma ne bro so me bi sa sa de. Professor Jara, say, hey, who's your professor? Yeah, I see you're doing good, eh? Who shape your mind up, what in Casatre, a shape Ghana for pa? I say, what opinion from Bob Marley, oh, fine. David Tetter, my team, baby, what do you do? Next week, we'll hear that my Bob Marley, I'm on your Friday. Obi so ema eje yeda se no nkasa ye na no me wa me suma me se me gota de ma mi unisha me o mo sere me nte e me de dwa o si kasa de bia me ye nte amanfo anu kasa in all that no that's fine so get inspired okay me ma bibia e mu wa bam se chire wo so ape me book ne be live beyond opinions na king kind na me from wa wu mu ami poku ase e ma kashito e wo ho ma wuli e gachomo encha enko ma Auntie Ode, I don't know friend of mine, me Kenzak, and he also a student at OEJ Media Academy. Reginald Kilwes, and I will go Mwanyanya. Typhoon Burkina, and I will for David Segbe, no, Simon Crunch, SMN at the park. The freeze are due to see me swing. Maybe no dean count here, no yen to me. Mr. Seth, our broadcasting and chat and call my home message. JC Kappa. Also, I find a late grandma AC as so many were. Obisoy my Jona A Futu for Emmanuel, I was so fun. Judy, tell our Cross Central, so Emma, I love you so much, my team, and I say. And some be queen and chair and call mommy him so I join him. Mr. JB Ankra, Chief Security Officer Bra Simon, Ministry of Sports and Recreation. Yes, I know pay money na mutie me. Mamia kosia Janet Kumasi. Anguma so tension. Yes, so papa free musha den. Oba Ura Silas, aka King Sisi, ne de baye. Madam Kunedu. I will pay beer. Black Jesus or say and chow on a pay. Kings for the tier program, no, I'll let you be a cochet. Kwame Asamoa. Odofu be say and chow, so do pa. Fast track fashion, Odoko. Almost in Uncle Pon in Shroud. Mr. EEN. Erika J. I was up, man. Happy birthday, Jada, Abuom Jordan Hotel. Rich Asian Money, Ena Edebae. Cantonment, Basket Weavers. Mr. Obi, Ena Man Charlie Rashoko. Simon Yenamuti. Ena T. Mose Zamzam. Also, Swatro French message about 10:10:10. Ya tear that much away. Sarah Sante. And Chan Koma. And Tiada Massi, Owo, a safe year, and I edda so edda say. O be beside, say, a mock, a joyful sum and pie bony and fire a man. And Tian Connie will be some and pie bony. For pen the paper numbers, I may bow a man or now a trust. So, poor him out your life beyond opinions, a book and a be. And now, poor him out your 12-day approval, the if you have the boss of that form. Leading shops, Ghana near Blue Tree, Tom, Pay, be a share your cheek, crying on him out your eyes by a good junction. Who do also I told Fugu and Yane and answer? Me book on our shops are who do be my selecting two fray bit metro shop a bell. Now I could be a whole open delivery shit of Fugu be a bay. If I number 0303-976-145-0303-976-145 and 0558-08-5252. Ivana Kezia Koto. When you're 2 years, Abigail Fosu, an English woman, or say, men wish you a happy birthday. A friend, your rock mesh channel, a drew, I be my Obama wage now, and I say, come vitality and I say, Ujina Mupa, Pampe, Ubia to me, no, or Bar Socrat to me, no, it's any Pedriano, my own, what any. Baby, a tune, Rodin, now, Benyabi. Baby, Angela, if I must say, Ubia, Ubenyabi, and can have baby, I'm a booty, Oba Ubenyabi, Kumasi, I be poor junction, Sunyane, TSFM Takra, the Nadrum Auto Fix, Y Ventures, or him away at the Ice Bar. 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Number ni 0538-669-625 0538-669-625 For Cocoa Plus, finally, did 6 months and above. I'm afraid now. For 0501-527-923. 0501-527-923. We are about washroom, Moko Jones, so whatever it is. Pedophilia intimate wipes, you know, be now for popo assisted by our stable because I have throughout the day. And you know, Rod Ross, whom has been bred, yes, sir. Most address any that clean to say, do you feel wardrobe more any antibody? I be not feel or bar or washer wasino. One will use intimate washing. Is a papa banner, do fear intimate wash, do fear intimate wash. You can for Edema say no, and then number one choice, I say offer. J&J Company and other men's pharmaceuticals, I already saw no becker, sir. So, Pedro Drew, friend 0592 757 348. The finest gift. Omubwa, a chedi any party, jume die bia gift box, balloon, red paint, and kwala toys, and kwala costumes, character costumes, toys, edition, de bia, o bachelorette, Valentine, Mother's Day, Father's Day, bia, a gift, bia, a parties. 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For 0208 075 821 0208 075 821. Obin kancho onye meme se Ghana for obie di adanse enti ko buadi wa heba center ne hwehwe mo enkrama di na masalachi goyo first station nechi kumasi sofo line station wo ben chicken man pizza man for kumasi number no fre 0257 603 023 0257 603 023 0257 603 023 and can number near 0246 999 499. Now, not for the sack, what the abba drew her from Time Herbal Center. Nana men pipe on you, some pipe on the same. Matching a crowd, baby, every book or dear.
2: Yeah, yeah, that's right. 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
0: Amen. 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
2: Mempa ebo ana.
0: Matia, afi boye nkomo.
2: Ne di kan ma me da wase e wo akwanya sronko a ode ama me ne o listeners any viewers enyina. Time Herbal Center ana me de wadru no. Time Herbal Center ye ne de obo ade nu bran hama enu time inkohini

0: na kwala be wiase a prostate dim akotene pa.
1: Okay.
0: It is a prostate nye dwuma, the possibility say untime no ba nyin send a natural way no enye dwuma.
1: Okay.
0: I just say be you so artificial there you say say there o kwa be brief as more ba
1: a lot of
0: but the normal star now ba ne be
1: mesia. Yeah, me boy ye no.
0: O prostate ho touch ma na say edum pempen so bia. Also a chow war no no.
1: Yeah.
0: Because a mania difficult because prostate no produce soon so be a freno secretion.
1: Mm.
0: I know a dilute sperm no.
1: Okay.
0: Sabay and soon could go a barn who and come one bit me as swim me.
1: Ako. Yes, a bear do
0: a moon to mean cop.
1: You
0: and the prostate na a this high energy booster na all the sperm go a barn cry to self flame out of form. A so man for so and think a home here. Na dear ma or how bad honor. A bestine. O better say a can we but scientifically near fast tampon and see so.
1: Okay.
0: Then we can sort ya say.
1: Dear
0: debano. Ye wo a home fifi home, aye susu say.
1: And nona.
0: But as it stands now, ye in concrete ye, say be away in a maniba, and away in a maniba. Nipa be breach or margin. But scientifically stamp and see a mubi aye day, as so. O better to be so no bad that be break crown ye be. Obiso
1: opo
0: ade aya o se
1: talk for
0: opo ade aya o de project prostate
1: so bo su mi bia
0: o ti mean bad that 30 times 21
1: time me guso o
0: ni ejai e se bo do mo any oba wa break cross ya renya prostate cancer
1: renya
0: prostate e ti li na ya fefe ho a ya de cancer na de e ho hia titru pa ni e be me bia o fie I mean your family maybe our grandfather prostate cancer ne kono.
1: Okay.
0: Number one, show me ye. Because I dear we hereditary no eye juma pa a dear friend genetics. And if fear prostate cancer appear mudano, so obi o no benya ye higher than the fear binye day emma muda. And your kokoboy di kai.
1: Okay.
0: And maybe our grandfather prostate cancer ne kono. And I kasa crow papa kwa ye say jubia say prostate. Ya dear bin tia. And now uncle be a crash a catheter. Robber, yeah, yeah, can be a show, uncle be. Our off ye. And to all know your bema now, such family no more, oh dear, so ye careful pa, now down also. Because I be fee hodano, it's me a mujamudia, ya dear. Number two, a mema omonya prostate cancer, and a prostate enlargement. Either sell into menu, so ya question robber, and now see a shan a yayan surgery, no. Do one now or hypertension.
1: Okay.
0: We 100, you know, emu be 90 plus, or let's say 90. Okay. Omu nyina obi bi. High blood pressure.
1: Na say nene wo bi.
0: Ene no chaka. Enti say wo ye be ma na nya diagnosis say wo wo high blood pressure, when ya hypertension. As I say wo ma wani e dey, e ko o prostate ho pa. Like as I say wo mo ni ko ho because e kam ya say no so edi mo akotene.
1: Yo.
0: Ana afen so ye mrantie yi. Ye mrantie ni so hihihihi. Ye re na mo a sometimes yeah, I am consider. Ma, if you say one who say a man may consuming large amount of fat, particularly from red meat.
1: Okay.
0: Or mo boy masaa number now the shas you know, it may cost road dating.
1: Tinamasa
0: dear woman punching nam or join nam or carry. Only pay over crowds who could do for Zoko and Nam Kwan or Kwan. Aye. Nam
1: Kwan.
0: The moment I nipa and a nam meat in yet bonnet. Ba ofi a dobu echo crasi dia yo beria kamanchi sa adaka no.
1: Yeah, ye papa kra.
0: Uh-huh.
1: U dia no a.
0: Yes me ti kran kamanchi sa adaka.
1: Uh-huh.
0: Size ne baako. Na nka wo hia e dey.
1: Ayo.
0: What you say? Na we na me kwa kan bi chire ma papa bi. Also doctor men worry na un say choba for no moment sa adaka kakraka bi.
1: Ai.
0: E don't know what the baby. I don't know what the measure. Manchi sa adaka bi e ba di sa adaka. Ala busa kwa de mi kan o die. So into otari and mode.
1: Sa die wom nya nam na keke. Sa die jinam.
0: Totari sa die na unyi no. The possibility say be ma o PS na ya dey akosro ewo. Eno na ya busa so number ya say no. Sa number no say na akosro na ma o twetwe akwa what you call prostate day cancer. So ana the last one me de be kan ho na afi me de wura. And then person me ma symptoms na ya mo. Because last week meant me and we no. The last one here, virus be your mama. Your friend HPV.
1: Human
0: papilloma virus. When you say virus, when if you bear my home call, a time of my cervical cancer.
1: Oh.
0: Unja sabaka cancer ye transmitted disease o ye like if remember ho koma ho na ebetna oba ne ho an no wan hu a eno na later no etime ma munya cervical cancer enti scientists ne bi nso kire se na me ne firi me ho ekọ obi ho akoma cancer na me etime
1: mo Yeah,
0: we
1: cancer
0: now. Mo. 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Eno no oba da bebra unya. No oba eno se some Indian practitioner bi me call conference bi o Canada Vancouver na Indian practitioner bi bai. Ono so debate ni. Adenti na oya branch na osi oba so kim unya prostate cancer. 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
0: 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Era obwa. So, enti these are the things I have susu say.
1: Okay.
0: Ana age wise, eno so enem e me de se makai. Ya cancer obi beti menya prostate cancer. Me no kreni tete no, nanka nipa na this watch 70 years. Mre bi etwem.
1: Na se mre bi etwem na ye nyini yade.
0: Oh yes. Unya 70 plus pa be ye din se be ho prostate cancer wo ho. But now me no ka say me am a treaty 44 years onya prostate cancer. And the age ne mo ache say mienu.
1: Mienu.
0: And to tu ho fo say wo ye be ma die. And my age na da o. Especially when you're 35 and above, when I an enlargement in a picking up, start to say, oh, check it. And you another one be a friend of prostatitis and your infection, the deba.
1: Okay.
0: Infections in your 25, 30, gonorrhea, and a syphilis. Aha, into now age wise, near from your
1: okay.
0: Just brabe check your number, keke. Now who say cancer, no, ubenyebi, and now unyebi, now da wa day, wada. Now, and you may be a while, Bemma, who are a cockabonsome.
1: Okay.
0: Did the kind, and go for the brave said, your health segment on Fenny Agro Cry. That was their own lie.
1: Sure.
0: Oh, move Fred Pan, oh, dear, go because what did you do to me, Jai?
1: No,
0: I bet you be. And I'm saying, Bob won't ya. Did the kind we a Bemma, no one who say, O cock good don't throw near phone.
1: A phone,
0: a yakitwa,
1: a yes slim.
0: Aha,
1: a cost slimming course.
0: A cost slimming course, and so did the fine.
1: Who did the good?
0: And so Bemma for one, a phone. But baby cried also to me, shine up a swatch. Because who is I say a cock? So, who is our Bemma size? A yakitwa. Said the noun nim no, she said, yeah, yakitwa. Yeah, careful. Prostate cancer, no. And then enlargement and the subani binono. And to beba, who won't see any treaty at the Anna Bema Nasa or Kama. Legend and now so Kama Nasa, but back to normal size. Now they are raving our barno, Sane, Yayano. And now your Bema now, who say, O call Bahuan now, one sunny.
1: Tem.
0: A be an affairs in a crown to sow, but the mammy uses uncofono.
1: Okay.
0: First, maybe I'll call what you might find. But it's all quiet now, one sunny.
1: Which it is
0: some pine. Now some pine in Swetchino. Sanka bear man who have banned them doing your uncle, best I could be. And then this, no one proving no, say, maybe the sea first, you know. And offer Obe Command, sorry.
1: And yet, Juma.
0: Obe Command, sorry.
1: Vienna Juma.
0: In the Juma, baby, yet. No banner drew fear now to your transport, no, no. Kwakuma do Obe Juma, sorry.
1: Oh, the ringtone, eh, Juma.
0: I don't mind that so. Colonna, sorry.
1: Eddie,
0: and also prostate to me, yeah, because I'm maybe not prostate in your friend is sex naps.
1: Okay.
0: Eddie, the way I prostate in your cassia, and the pediatric no organ be our baby ojina. And to be a cassip and others walk, or did you call the obedium?
1: Aye.
0: And to mere sex naps in a pen and amount or buff for more permanent. Into your treaty enlargement, nice baby, be out of Diabo now, surgeon, and also say Branny.
1: That's right, that's what I didn't know.
0: Sanity. And I bear my obey, who say, O John, sir, a moja
1: womb.
0: Will you renounce Bano? It mixes with blood. Now, dear, you cram, I mean, tremu ye. Say, O be John, sir, ne moja ni di kind.
1: Okay.
0: Seeing you will be a whole moja ne be ban sana.
1: Johnson and Cassava.
0: Once I make come, I'm a camera, my way serious.
1: Aye, man, it's
0: yes.
1: Aye, dear. Aye,
0: Ehia pa. 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
1: Okay.
0: Ho no wa how ni se.
1: Okay.
0: Ana hu ni se wa Johnson wie no.
1: Ana moja ne
0: ba. Afi na moja ne nso ba. And also was a tree.
1: Okay.
0: Why don't say you enough in a mojani by no such as old brother, no? Would John so try no how a day, a
1: womb.
0: And now, when they say mojani Johnson in a fra, it can be prostate cancer or serious kidney disease.
1: Okay.
0: May my symptoms me and Sana Mako, may I say a flash of TV so. So, who are you a beman on your severe lower back pain? Who sees you, ya, ne foul sled on penuma, prostate cancer, neba no. One here, ya, a bit my bug form.
1: Okay.
0: We can watch them 2 weeks ago. 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wafreye na watu ana maba bibia to betwa a 0244 0935 95 95 0244 0935 95 95 and a 0202033 3335 4395 4392 0202033 3335 4395 4392 0202033335 4392 clinic. Your numbers no no. Madofu, madam was.
1: Why dear doctor yedas?
0: Mamucha.
1: 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You beko bibi
0: koso.
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0: And now your last edition of the week. Friday edition, Maswakwa, because Apostle Francis Amwakwata, Madia Nina will be in the house from the camp of Parliament Chapel. Aye, aye, aye, aye. We get it bigger, bigger, bigger, bigger. Hey, hey. 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Wow, dear Jumedia, we won't come from da, won't talk from da. 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
0: Hey, we are moving.

Prophet Kofi Kodia. I am here with Sammy on camera, IT on camera, fresh in the building, also doing the swishing. Pocketero, pocketero. A Hispanic word, pocket.

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0: I have nothing to say. talk about the appreciation week. A man has really done well with his present. Oh, okay. I stopped going to church because of Mensa Utaba's involvement in that CBG fraud and how they treated Reverend J. Lai, ICGC. Sai Shuno, I was okay.
1: Okay,
0: what is that? Hey! These days, church is money. Church is money. If you don't have it, forget it. Why? And we are Nana, Yah, and you are Regina. Besaga, the Akachi soldier. Also, church is a scam. No, I also watching Tre. DJ Ketekre, Ketekre, interesting. More fire, okay. Tifrostete, churches, keep your money anyway. O message you know, client, you know, which to me, actual for Eddie Abba. Scarba, Sisia, Yaba, Kusia, Atanas, or the Akanina, a better summer.

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I am Madam Rosemont Dodo. I will say, oh, shame. Baby, I will be at your chow and area. I go shall resume, Mammy Anna. I will tell it. And you see the man, S.E. and Chalinda Candy. And for an Anna Linda, oh, I'm telling Kacha Kakra. Same boy, dear. Linda, we will be me will give you say, oh, yeah, na we be also a fine, a honum. Okay. I was Yabba, young good tearing on enough, young to us.

0: When you get 50 million, they want to go and buy a house in Canada. Someone wants to go and buy a house in America, take their children to and fly. But that money is for the citizens.
1: So you're happy with President Mahama, but not his appointees?
0: No, I'm happy with President Mahama. But it's, you know, ideology.
1: Who are your best performing ministers or appointees of the president?
0: Nobody, I don't have any. Because I can give you examples where I don't have any.
1: Tell me.
0: Yes, so you see with the World Cup that we did, you know, we had to promote whatever. We were supposed to be paid. You know what I'm saying?
1: Yeah.
0: Up to now, I've not been paid.
1: But you donated some money to the Black Stars.
0: Yes, you know, so...
1: Did you?
0: Yes, my Hot Wave, me and my Hot Wave team.
1: Did you?
0: We had to, so...
1: How much?
0: $100,000.
1: So you paid $100,000 to the to support the team?
0: That one is my office and my team that has to go and deal with that. So maybe I have to check with them and stuff like that. They paid them.
1: You were supposed to be paid how much?
0: Yes. For the postings and, you know, ads that we'll do for...
1: How much?
0: A lot, babe.
1: Tell me.
0: I think now they owe me about 5 million Ghana cedi.
1: And they haven't paid at all?
0: Oh, God, not a penny. You call the minister, if you won't pay, the deputy minister of finance that was there, he won't pick it. You know, disrespect, you know, baby, total disrespect in this country. So that's why some of us, we are pissed. You understand me? That was it.
1: So you're not happy with the sports minister?
0: At all. All of them. You understand me? You know, they are in their offices and they feel when they need you, that's where they go. That's what I mean. Any minister that will call me for something, know that I will charge you. You understand me? When they get 15 million, they want to go and buy a house in Canada. Someone wants to go and buy a house in America, take their children to a flight. But that money is for the citizens.
1: So you're happy with President?
2: Ebusia, Esther, you free so my young. So for the matter, say because I see Omu donate $100,000 at my Black Stars. And I shut the patch. I say campaign, kiting. This is Omu support ya. Omu bo Omu deru no. I was say ye chianeka. Omu shut ane di no. Just say ye deneka 5 million Ghana cedis. Ane njesa.
3: Yeah.
2: Into 5 million Ghana cedis. Nandia yente $100 ni fi 5 million ni
3: $100,000.
2: Yen ti $100,000 ni fi mo. Na ye ma shatan sisa. Ana. Cause me shada ti me wase bi ebusi omo mbo ame. Me shada ti ase. Cause what donate? What donate? What support? Shata, please come again.
3: Naturally, please come again. Crack me say.
2: What they call Genesis?
3: $110 now or promise, you know.
2: What they
3: call? Deliver.
2: Or say, what they call?
3: Or say, or so, or checking the team where say, Anna.
2: Oh, I say, the team need they call. Or check it. But check it, crown out the F and say, scan a call. She say, $100 no, a call.
3: $100,000.
2: $100,000 no. Well, donate. Or say, about cross check it. But, or more donate. She say, Black Stars for Sports Ministry, no. Edeneka, 5 million Ghana cedis.
3: I think 5 million Ghana cedis.
2: Say, it was $100, $100,000.
3: I guess.
2: I'll make $100.
3: It's only $110. Let me check.
2: Check. Oh, check. And it was someone checking my name. One checking my name. Now, you're my shot and sister. Now, you're quite any man. Say, I'm a kind of, you know, or can send me. I say, Ghana party in the park, no, shut up first. Now, of course, who you, ain't me uncle so, it was UK or no. I'm a folk who wolf, full explosion, explosion. In 70 basa a stampede no sata akasa fa ho ti se we breaking it down e de amayen nti Esther ye nti e no na afi ye nko next story ni so
3: okay so 100,000 no
2: specific a woman so you sound in the film
1: that show was it your show or was it Party in the Park what exactly was it was first UK
0: yeah
1: so let's talk about that that show was it your show or was it Party in the Park? What exactly was it? Was who owns the show?
0: Well, it was my show that we partnered with Aquaba UK, you know, to have it annually in the UK. So we had, you know, an agreement for them to, you know, push Shutterfest, you know, because Party in the Park was always an annual thing. We just told them to make this edition a special one for Shutter Movement, you know, because my fans have always been worrying me online. I need to come to London, I need to come, blah, blah. So we just decided to partner with them. But I believe they didn't see the picture of what was coming, you know, because I can boldly tell you, when we're going, I told all my crew that, you know, the police is going to raid the whole show. And, you know, most of them were, like, surprised when that happened. And that is me, you know. I believe they didn't just bring the narratives out for people to know it was my show.
1: But when the show was being promoted, you knew it, you saw it.
0: But we were still complaining about it, that they should stop promoting the Aquaba UK Party in the Park and make it Shutterfest. Because Shutterfest is a 18-plus kind of show. You know, it's not for kids, you know. So we tried our best. But, you know,
1: why didn't you insist?
0: We insisted. But, you know, that's what I'm saying. It's a Ghanaian culture. You know, from where we're talking from the artists, why don't I talk to them? Why don't I get close to them? It's the same thing. You go to these people that feel, you know, they organize shows every year. You tell them something. No, we know here. You know, London. You know, one thing that the event organizers, you know, it was Aquaba UK that did everything, but the event organizers themselves were like the white people. And they kept telling them I was a high security risk, you know, in terms of, you know, the crowd and what they've watched in Ghana. And I think they didn't take it serious. But I saw that, you know, something like that would happen. So I wasn't really bothered at all, but you know, people thought I was worried and stuff like that about it, but what I saw is what God showed me, and I'm happy it happened like that way, so at least we all learned from it.
1: Take me back to when you were told that the show was off, had been cancelled. Where were you?
0: I was just like 2-3 minutes to the venue, and you know, I was just laughing, and I remember medical came in and was calling me Bay 4, you know, because I told him, you know, I told my team too that.
2: It's
3: Shataka 5 million cedis.
2: Sika no
3: and $100,000 yeah.
2: $100,000 no.
3: Yeah, 1.1 million cedis.
2: 1.1 million cedis.
3: Yeah, it's on the balance no.
2: And this is Shata Sikana. Omo donate here no.
3: On the balance no. I think somewhere 4 million cedis.
2: Well, he's a businessman. People don't say me smart. Say.
3: Before Black Stars a campaign no. Omo koye de promo ma omo. Ono wa?
2: Ono so ni Stone Boy. Ene another new to for na pabu akaka omo koye. And they were posting it on their social media platforms. nene nke ka ho nti e ye promo a omo so omo support ye omo boaye
3: na Stoneboy wotia ne de no
2: and you mean to me chere as I sit down here minim Saturday
3: Stoneboy de na ye is it 110,000 na kakra da so okay
2: so de kakra ne bo nyum
3: what de kakra ne bo nyum zeze
2: 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wo Facebook Angel 102.9 FM na wa be share videos ni bi ne se ya stories no isi kono na wa share e de ama yen na as a week we sister fi wa trend pa ano pe ye sorry ye wa sound ba kwa tu na chese me 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
3: acho a video ana se
2: tweet very lengthy
3: I
2: say I am going to say something controversial but my fellow artists need to hear this please disinfect the mic before you put your mouth on it we go from show to show sharing microphones with god knows how many people everyone is singing talking breathing and sometimes literally putting their mouth on the mic. Then after shows, some of us come home feeling sick. I honestly think artists should start carrying a small microphone, safe disinfectant, sanitizing spray, or wipes in their bags, and clean the mic before performing. And if you can afford it, maybe it's time to start bringing your own microphone to shows. I am not saying every sickness after a show comes from a microphone, but with so many people sharing the same equipment, why not take precautions? My fellow colleagues, let's start taking this seriously. Your health first. Disinfect your mic before using it.
3: As always, kakra obi tumi atawo de
2: before you perform.
3: Na mo se shatawale.
2: Yesi shatawale wo no ane personal one. Yesi Stoneboy so wo no ane sa akode ye. Yesi dudu ane wo mo omo personal one. Tina chese sister fi asene yo tro ide. 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Na e rich sister fi ono anka so ne personal one. 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O se I'm coming to write something controversial. But of fe lesse. Nka artist bia so ya underground o ya artist nkwa dia o so nya wa ne boy dia na
3: oh dabby
2: is it that expensive
3: dabby microphone there
2: ne boy shada nya dia
3: na ayi omo e charge pe show as car omo ji ebi na microphone
2: e se bi dia crystal o so am abrochie for ne bi dia fe ba e bi ade nya diamond ne boy nya dia se ni other customize no no oh okay
3: nje busia Peter.
2: Ebusia ena mede abandon sister fear dia or de buy no no. On to the next one. Emobe kaya 11th June 2026. Yeah, Asem si okroma.
3: 11th June. Enjoy.
2: Enjoy. Enjoy.
3: Month. 29th.
2: It's only 29th June.
3: Where 11th? Okay.
2: Where 11th June? Mm-hmm. Baby. Mebo video na mamu. Na fe asem na ba wo no. Maka chere mo. Video you cry, they are saying you are being you. It's not quite so. I was saying, I was saying, you shady.
3: I was saying,
2: you video, no, because video, they are saying, Abba. You see, video now trend, they are my own millions, and if I'm millions, and I say, it's a video now called fast, Samaba. Should we play it?
3: I am more. Now, why am I better than what I'm crying?
2: Vivian, Esther, but Vivian, sound womb.
3: Esther, Vivian, say,
2: Esther, Vivian, say, ja, and video no ne da so no one be show video na unte story na ye ba be kan ne wasem video no me ye de anto so and I make a video way na ye 11th June 2026 video way a trend ye pa e ye na na me pese me bo amam ba sam na ba nti na ki chose me se o se me bo na ye de kai kai ye won kakra na na ye Black Sheriff ni former manager Na we sue Ghana police.
3: Say say.
2: Say ja misinformation bi na wada awumatse. 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Ebe tre no no she supporter.
3: And you all no mo ni kure.
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3: na sa misinformation o mu kan
2: na ya ba fraud ya time na ye chichi boys mu ti na ye ka so kan money laundering ne fraud for
3: you. Ah, okay. Me cash be on na means inform me public. And be your better him say big. I was about to ask a poster na video no yeah or something. Okay.
2: Just a Ghana police. And any wrong information no. And on dey call soa Black Sheriff ni former manager. I was say no that dem ne ma o she box up e. Omo borrow ho no warrant nothing. And mo chain no abonti onyi na che se Ghana police egu ne ofin story ni so no se ne e buy internet trend day e tinke saying na che se nipa millions e na hwe e ye jeje che han me da si onua na che se deal bi kra na nko kwa ko sign ne kra no nipa ni hu video no nipa ni pull out sika e wo mu na sika ne do so sika ne bo no na che se Ghana police egu ne ni mase Me nemo ka say dia Ghana police
3: kan shu.
2: We see omo. Fatututu so ma me fast na. Aka me 8 minutes. We see omo. Fireate no to so e. We see omo, ebusia. We see omo pa.
3: E se ono kakra na.
2: E wa, e mfa na me kan ma wo. I say me real spicy.
3: I see ono I take notice that e ho
2: no. E no enfa. take notice that this honorable court shall be moved by counsel for and on behalf of the applicant hearing praying this honorable court for an order against the first and second respondent for the enforcement of the applicant fundamental human right to constitutional damages for the violation of his personal liberty and human dignity.
3: Hey, and answer to
2: if I may do.
3: And one on dignity.
2: Dignity. And as a result of the unlawful conduct of officers of the first correspondent upon the grounds. First respondent upon the grounds deposed to. In the accompanying
3: affidavit.
2: Court for the
3: proper. The funa or the assistant there so say say yet and far who dey show that there. I know the year party.
2: Let's now onto the next one. The Dawson. It was your Dawson.
3: Yeah.
2: Wait till your Dawson. Yeah, we did, but your fact to so na omo hu.
3: It is a siano.
2: Omo egu ni ofin.
3: Wo si omo omo kwa chi do na na say the whole Ghana police like
2: we
3: si
2: Ghana police. Si Ghana, it Ghana police.
3: Dia no sa no hwan ba bi ya no.
2: I just offer Nelson, you telling catch
3: you. I am telling Nelson.
2: I just offer Nelson my no chi chi mu. E bi omo be chi no na omo be kwa ko defend ya na
3: say. Yes, say eye enye omo pe no omo
2: de. Omo de call
3: e. E state no.
2: Of course powerful. It's a busia and also a trend day, me de abremo. Na story way, me FYP, a yana, a PSA, story way almost as a yenne. 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
3: what he has a responsible guy what you
2: efe
3: you who on internet so na
2: enye ye who on internet so na ye di wan dance e
3: me am ti me nyenyenye so me ti am me ye no se
2: efe
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0: Okay, it's a no. It's in the other canon, your pamacho. 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Yerasi, yen twas so. Yeah, twas so, dear. Yeah, boy, Remo Edward, the new patriotic party, MPP, Amayokono Akache. Na one more submitting forms, near who? Hey, where's who call? We'll call for chairmanship. Hey, we'll call for secretary. We'll call communication manager. Hey, any assembly, I can see a pa. 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
0: 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Ene wo se wo call self first vice chairman ama NPP ama yoko no.
2: Yo, many a mother say, na, which are a tear for. And I shall phone you now. I'm a chair and people phone you now. More delegates in a party phone you now. Ghana and Yamanoni. The attorney say, your party, no. Say to me, we need to meet 2028. So, our shah, Mose, Ura, Mahama, many NDC, Mama, and Sassy form. Some da mukane 2024 gara funya umuji di eto abama omo yenko fozo so amabebubu ya omo to me anko anko to aba be yenyina kosi ya ne yesa omo ni mi say I'm this abanya manyoku di kitu mi a mba magana awaye yi said ya no mo kanu 25 economy baba galam say omo di artificial intelligence ba ko ama cost of living above form, but in any mono. I say baby an age now more cars as a meaning and I'm say I say a quick chip crab on your mom why you been a guy at Tavi and Negana or during what I want to see. Good the almost a record to my boca moca beha how many even if now I hear some more cause oh yeah because we are very see nigga I am beer I say MPP yeah ma you need a brain I to me cause it to me if you almost 70 no and I'm sure communication the nyame ada o ma ye 4 years ama de ekodru no abanenim I say mehwa to tie bi o reforms bi o ase ye a say reforms no beboa ama ye winning election and no and share me thing say society a ne nko bocha ma chidom na ye ntumi nya say reforms no emboa ama party no ntumi emfa na ho keka Sronko and Famra Biu said the other buyer 2016 may win it to me. You know, I ain't to win it to me 2028 because yeah, yes, sir. I am my end is a fourth time a Bermu Biu after 2028. I shall Ghana no the Aquaco drone or a bedding, empty and I'm a banty reforms by Kumi and Ubi and I'm a shah, a Babua. I ain't to me a co win it to me. You know, in cinema may I say, may run it for first vice instead of say communication because I'm an idiot. I'm a quiet Casama for auntie. A bad party ni mungina reform and then your ma see a yama party no to me a jina now so yen chinchim way yama way so yen fa way si on adiano and ye wujuma sa se communication director what the end say ya can wako ka so pepe say ye party she said ye ne jina now so ye page mu ne mana to me kokaino no more of a chairman responsibility than communication tira ma me call communication titrupa ne ma mienu one, any say a party, no,

0: ejina grassroots ne so entira ma ye shisha party ne said ya eguso ye shisha akoto national inu a na ifi police station ye shasi okay say na say mo supreme court for day emre bi ba ye so ya ma party 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
0: Oh yes, because usha the attorney said party no baby akwa kudruno. Enye ding and a man for ti. Enye sebia wo highway ni aka sem so many we mini derbi. Ye pony a bet my age wara. Na ye party no de di nya pa ni organization are the party grassroots. What ya say? And no tino sa miss ye di kayako northern regions ni na ewi ako ti vota na a friend say eastern region has started say organizing. Bi idea message be could be a man for say we ni a pe. The other part of it ni say go grassroots for na ye mano amatumi abano. Eya na 2 minute ye dey free omo obio e dey abetra kra na exercise the last 8 years I ba abamu no ye grassroots fo no anya ho faso be kan akano kra na akere wo enti na ma 2024 no ohun ye say yankasa ka 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region for example on the party na na ye wo no tumu aye party juma free tete sa na de biara da no ye ba ba mu na party for no e tete party for no enya mfaso party for no life and to mean transform but omo na ye ko far by enti sense say ye di bay ye ra Dr. Mahmood ba o me say party for ye juma den no pa every constituency be or yet 10 appointment. Maybe by your national first vice chairman, I'm making sure. Sir, appointment, you know. Yeah, but try cranny, aye. Yeah, but yes, sir, appointment, you know, our constituency hall. Omo, I bet you, I'm 10 slots, no matter that you say, we say, near the man, so on Fanco. Or the choir, and who are the dear be a banner, but they're about the same constituency hall. Now, Omo, they are transforming the lives of the police station for no and our constituency for no. And this is say we, as I say, some qua, yeah, ba, a bebwa, I'm a party grassroots, no, agina. The party grassroots in agina, minia, a bebwa, ama, bibiara, yeah, you know, to me, akoso, I'm a party for no, in your own faso. Anyway, any year they call, win a party for pe, we, as I say, we, and a bear. Game changer, I'm a grassroots. You know, so when I would do it, I say when I would do it, so now you have a dream power, they ban on M1. Now, how when you are a boy, but it's a woman, say, minister, there be a party for a person, or more person will party be winning number one. and only a grassroots agenda. No, two, say you be my grassroots for not determining among us a destiny, sir, appointment, no, or more the form on crop for now by Nessie be a better cra, yes, appointment, no, among Sadi we, and Yasadi we be look near ya, MPP, you better transform. I mean, we need a man, Nipano, so a huge man, Benya home fast away, and I had the grassroots for the pen almost at a better abano, and Tiomonim, Yomo Penti me sell. Ninaka, say a cotua banner and necrano, Yamia Doma, Omo Gidio or message him, and Tianono, and on the Tuaba Manti, Omo, I become home, bear second, and Tedino, on the come when Indian Abu Majuma, and my MPP according him.
1: Yo, yet I see a papa send any me when you're Edin Comona, a year with Timu Pony when you saddle him, my MPP, my cono, what an eddy.
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4: 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It is why I had the Granadin, or the Amelia Samba Bohana, or feed after on Eminem. Social media, Abu Yenina, for I had to tell young called the first and control Billy Kumasam.
2: Auntie Dom Frehema, Wogomwa Fete, Esi, Teba, Ya, Wodikain, and Abusia Yatin and Kana, Yan Sansu Moshi, Neyanko Bismak, Ho, Yamani Boni, Bismak Mensa, Betul Jasem Manguase, Ya, Ye Kumasi, Bichim Quantin Ponsuono, Sabi Aquanshebia, Man Homeless Sudden Dede, Yere, Abusia Sien Sakana, or Betuaswame.
1: Yo, Yan Tuaso, na Yako Kumasun, and Yanko Hue. 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Na won so bit me at your natural that to ho. Well, utiano, na washan and so dear mine. Na was say, a posse for a war memo, se omu edi juma, we a gun ni, na ukita mobile phone, na a hum. 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
2: na no ayi okwo de eko video ayi commander, Joe, no,
1: a genie phone,
2: deleting soon, and that's a way,
1: I know what can any was who here permission sell herself for poison. He said, oh, I buy Pesame Recordo, would I be? Aye, Anna, or councilman out to double for no. Say, posy for ne bamu, one more years old, and I foul license a brand, I be Bimuna mentioned the Ashamness and your manner. What me, you journal? And I the MTTD commander, I can. 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
5: 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Police in India, because I see you guys are Tumra. Phone me in the media, and I'm a record. 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One, because I know you're a public figure. It didn't deny me give permission, Tana. But I'm pray, Bibreno, if you're in the oil and in the home person who won't dinner, or say you need my permission, never. I'm running, sir.
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12: We are so sorry for what happened in the market overnight. We did not expect anything to happen. We thought all is well because the market women approached chief the district, and they were assured. They even gave us that 30th, that is Monday, like they mentioned. Monday, peacefully they will move to the new place so that they can pave way for the 24-hour market to begin. But who knows what happened within the after the yesterday we realized there was an incident. Their shared whatever they've used their hard-earned money to do had been destroyed. Who knows who? So immediately chief was called and he also ordered the police commander to make sure as early as possible to commence investigation into the destruction. He's so not happy about what happened.
1: This year, some more came here. Maybe I am at the cry. And to this year, Patch, I said, the old name so muck would you hope? Eh? Maybe I am at the cry. This year, some more came here. You're right, Joseph, Mansa John. I some more came here, I'm coming, cry, and Tim Day. Yeah, now, Kibby.
2: What's it?
1: Yeah, now, Mammy, call, Mammy, call, pram, pram. On the map private 24-hour market, no more map private.
2: Debbie, your number so will be here. Some for my private person, a better plan will be a
1: quack. I will see minimum.
2: And I home. Yep, Miss Ahum, very quick.
1: I'm home to me, yes, I
2: home. Come home to me, yes, sir.
1: Yo. 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
2: 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I'm your client, and Jemadi. It's a messro, ya won't turn what I'm watty, a busiano, and Miss Mababa can be.
1: But I was not the Macon, Miss Moha.
2: Would him do?
1: Pa,
2: him so nimid.
1: What's your pramano?
2: Yako. You bet me already, sir. You bet me the milk, our boss. You bet me so open and say a bebo to Kakra. Now do you saw the dead deck a crab goose woman's an arm? No lie, and I had the milk and egg goose, Jawajo. Milk and a yam moons you move if yes, you got the baby. What they are three boonies say, ya, ah, from it to Yaku. Ya, ye be was a shame, Mintino. A man will teach you, or motor is keeping breakfast apart. To be patcho, who could know, oh boy, will bab bear money, Pia. No one money be to an amo betting me out to talk in a room. Now, Buano, not the mono, a genan who said, Bea, a drusu, did ya, a babuano, an uncle, Fonya, the anya, dear, be a coffee free one. Yanya be Yako conflicts, a boy, you must say. A set a Macari, a free house, Nako Fabo, can she? A to 4 by 0599 404 866 and a 0558. 199905. 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
13: 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for about you know, I busabusa, and as I again near nine. 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I just say, I'm crown craft for a ya, or Mudu and Magina, oh, you have a monk, no Mudia, I have a moment, a prepare, and teach you government in the meeting, our Motiasino, only what I'm carrying him out, Mukwa, Sabentia. 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
2: 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What the mirror to ya dear no so my dear no a granite in 9 AM room. I was saying what the in near her buying ni hini and in Nubrana and Cassa and what the edgement to stroke no. 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Now more more low sperm count, and also no, but to me a call, near peja won't come one mamma, say, be ya woo trua, a bet to me a kuma boa, fe a woman was some, more dearly a sexual weakness. 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
0: 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I'm a new life homeopathic clinic. I was in Yabo.
1: Opetesa de sro.
0: Nani abre, wo bia minya stroke. Na ye baba, enso ni kunu, wo ma ware a omo wo. Na new life homeopathic clinic. 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
2: Me pa o chow. 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
1: Madam, me ye some training am ye hwe mu pa. De mo kali nyae no kre. 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Na kwasa yare sa no pania kwa Nayari say. I feel be our here war infertility. Bema want to mean you so ye prostate. Hypertension, just yare ben a new life for woman to missa. Wawa ultra modern laboratory. Ya wa diagnosis. And sana wa de draw cry and num a ya dena fruho.
2: Wunim wan pa.
1: Oh, there's a new life homeopathic clinic here. So pa and abama wa yadye at house wo. Oh dan so mine. First run about ho at Waben King Solomon. Phone numbers here 0244-093-595. And then 020-333-54-39.
3: Efia betie anopa no awoye yakwo conflicts e man kodane di ya yesue di bia no
4: eh wonum sisi
3: because wo mo school no efre regiana no a eh daddy whenever mommy prepares yakwo conflicts for us you and mommy you eat some but you are grown ups
4: chese wonum ko na aduane passe won ye de di bia chi
3: me kan say yakwo conflicts carbohydrates any vitamins e wom e ye aduane bia ni denti ebusue nyina ani beje ho enti ye no mo be di atuase
4: e na junior so
3: and the junior say it is good for family members to enjoy yako conflicts.
4: Inkwada yin penisem.
3: Me see yako conflicts. E was say a man for to be coffee da. And yena provision stores. And supermarket. At the phone call kaishi. We have a house. And now one fresh 0599-404-866. And now 0558-199-905.
4: Yako conflicts.
3: And my friend, what dear broom feed me and penifone to me.
4: FDA, Aji Jedi and Krato Yatu.
5: She said, "Yeah, to be hard, yeah." And so she knew shop.
6: Me report no here.
5: Minya, so me no pon sun ye. And so she knew butum. As I'm full of business, we feel be more. I mean, why, yes, I guess I never could know. The Biani are dream for Frau, and so I'm on two Bianim. Also, be a dean say, and yes, some drain when you. Yes, Gassam. Bills wo way dear. Many comment na manchia bio. 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Bills. For Sika Samu how nina bet tanye.
0: Midimafo, Pokwasi Maira Akra, Midimafo, Pokwasi Maira Akra,
7: Midimafo Hebak Lenica Bakra.
0: I knew you want here. Passengers a gumikaimi, a Hana do one aircraft.
7: Hey, and this Akra and the bottom of the moon.
1: And yet the Mwampa, the Sesadia, Educhem Atlantic International University, America Memo, about Dr. Dujan Fi Babasu, honorary degree as a professor in biology in herbal medicine. It is a idea, I am Sano, I am more.
0: Oh, Mr. Minim wife, your copa war, 1 year, 1 city, Nin send between 1 and 8 years canoe. Mi konesi na enche da nko ye na esakakra ti se wa pege mu ama hode ambam
7: konesi ne mu ye
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8: 0500-727215.
1: Me dimba for herbal clinic.
0: Wudima for newa.
9: Boss, I have a confession.
1: Hey, sir, why am I bonny ebbe kawan wasem?
9: Am I way jumamu had do ho konkon sapa, but ne papa mua?
1: Musima head.
9: Said ya what so on tada so. Na lies ye jinamu nemu ye from.
1: So you crash on me?
9: Yes, we all the ladies.
1: Abros press touch. Thank you.
9: Hey, boss. So, Abro Spray Starch is the secret.
10: And wha? Abro Spray Starch. Professional formula. And my name is Troye Dekeke. Who spray kakre gusu de ayu anu faswa. Ata adia nan tumani yedin. And nida ho. Ne jina ho.
9: Abro Spray Starch.
10: And my name is Troye Quantum. Na umre. Eh, ramunso. Me die, me mes kun ta die. And me yirene me manye me nina. Abro Spray Starch. And wha? E bua laundry for so jumano pa.
9: Sir, it was supermarket.
10: Anne, open to do a triatuma. Frecos Charis Ghana Limited. It was Sprinters Road, Broad 5-0243-690066. Anna 0570-611-909.
9: Obutent Sim Nuno. So say the what do?
1: Enyamia, as a dan comma angel rock mixer, a buami pa. Ma rap with some dan me dije. Tutu Sisiariano, and I sign a mammy who are Dinosronco, Major Vitality and Energy.
11: Wait, dear, what dika? Was this Yaran idea? Yankanica say, what say ye?
1: Hi, man, I'm pa, but Timmyho. Hey, now, Menor Casano down walkway,
11: because it is
1: so, we'll be out what it is, you quite. 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
1: A painful, a bad time, one more money for any quadra when you feel doing a train come.
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12: Darling.
1: Yes.
12: Ye be didina meche angel cola. Me bredrodo. Obi fa angel cola drink. 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
1: Sese, obi a pe angel soft drinks ni nye bi.
13: Ay, daddy. Mi se mi pe ni nye bi.
12: Sister, who dear mommy, angel peach, angel strawberry, and now angel cocktail. Actually, no, my bad, angel apple lime.
1: What? It's any of my dear. Mr. Angel Cola, any angel orange, pet, and a mania. I'm feeling and
14: kind. It's also from
1: wifey. For us, just no, Ebessia. Never angel drinks in a room. Ubianca Tanen in Winnie. There was Sabbath Somono, Nuanum.
12: Anne, that's a massa. And Nuanum. No.
1: There be a sunny and you know. Hey, angel Cola, the assembly. Angel drinks, yeah. I'm name Abusu Anumu. Adonko Soft Drinks Beverages Limited. And why? Who to do our free one? 0244-83-2286. 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
12: Angel Drinks.
15: Taste like our day.
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17: Abusia for Yamamoa Kraba, Nachese, Yanshe messages in Nibia, Ababe PMO Ewa Hase, messages I hold to a motor yam so amaye, Albert Yauban, was in Nazareth Yankasan for languages in whom, and okay.
18: The language is number two.
17: Well, the languages is yourself now, but I hear Chinese near the end. And we pepper them. We say good evening, sister. Yeah, and Nana Bodu watching you live from Jowulum. You guys are doing great job.
18: Yeah,
17: DJ Ketekre, Ketekre. Mm-hmm. More fire now. Very impressive. Great job. Hi. Okay. Yeah, Babudi. Babudi. Yeah, butre. Nana Bodu, my good evening. Watching you live from Hamburg. Okay. Nana, yeah, that's a bit brave. Rasta Kofi, I'm very sad. I wish them speedy recovery. Oh, okay.
18: Oh, yeah,
17: hey, Ghana, so these politicians are turning this country into NPP, NDC. Hey, is okay. Ibrahim, Ismail, yeah, that's a bit brave. Now, Chrissy Daniel, so no. I see NPP, you NPP, you did over to us, Mammy, and
18: I'm so back.
17: Okay, Mammy, San Tuaso, the Anachas, and Mammy call church leaders and put before Eddie a futuro and Masse, and who be here says, say no, or what say, yet see a month for Effa, a quantum a month for one more year about a quantum bookata, and a gun of what say, Yakodin sent Seme, a one call for my so. Nanu ye, Ukuadano, Yabetina, fear has say, Emma, or Peniba, Qua, Wano. And what do woman some ekan ya tre Ghana for say ya kwa Iraq? Iran, yani ya kwa Pakistan, na ukwa kwa Iran, say ni Iraq, say. 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
14: 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Commercial area, now you say, a juma wuye ni, a juma no, who are office, who are set up, who are receptionist, who are exhibition area, et cetera, say, a juma wuye ni. And almost any paduka upon the abba honoma. Obeyan, so omo babe ye, a be a training no, so omo babe, omo be busy, a juma no one say, omo be serial, omo ko. Now she say, omo shem, but then, ayana, did the neighbor and I did not call also.
17: Mame eye lawyer Mrs. Theodosia Nana B. Kwati Esquire ena yetenin kana wadi afutu Emma Free sese mumu tufua yebeti ya munchi wamonswa wamofan kofu wakonswa ni mnani na nya tika tika